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Love is from Atlanta Miles, and it's Rick Bailey. Hey, if you love movies, what's your favorite movie to watch outside? Well, I don't know if it'll be Halloween, but hey, you know, maybe scary movies are best watched outside. Bill and Carolyn wanted to know what you thought on our Coast Facebook page. Check it out.

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0: It's Coast 101.1 Summer 1985. There's Wham with the Summer on the Coast hit, number one hit for them, with Everything She Wants. It's Rick Bailey. Hey, maybe you want to get some home renovations done? Well, you might want some extra cash to make it happen. And we're giving you the opportunity, just a few weekends left, to be a finalist in Nail Down Your Summer Again with Aiden Hibbs on the Celtic Coast every Saturday from 8 a.m. to 1 p.m. And we're joining Dalton's Home Hardware Building Center once again to help you win yourself $5,000 in product towards your home reno project. 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
12: Cloud cover on the increase. Temperature of 14 overnight. We'll see rain coming in through the day Friday. Steady light rain. Drizzle and fog as well. 19 the high Friday. Rain tapers off, but spotty showers and drizzle remain Friday night. 13. Saturday, lingering cloudiness. Maybe some drizzle and 18. Sunday, partly to mostly sunny. 18. This is Precision Weather meteorologist Phil Spivak for Coast 101.1.

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0: Phil, yeah. 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And the greatest hits of all time.
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7: Cloud cover on the increase, temperature of 14 overnight. We'll see rain coming in through the day Friday, steady light rains, drizzle and fog as well, 19 the high Friday. Rain tapers off, but spotty showers and drizzle remain Friday night, 13. Saturday, lingering cloudiness, maybe some drizzle on 18. Sunday, partly to mostly sunny, 18. This is Precision Weather meteorologist Phil Spivak for Coast 101.1.

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14: Cloud cover on the increase, temperature of 14 overnight. We'll see rain coming in through the day Friday, steady light rain, drizzle and fog as well, 19 the high Friday. Rain tapers off, but spotty showers and drizzle remain Friday night, 13. Saturday, lingering cloudiness, maybe some drizzle on 18. Sunday, partly to mostly sunny, 18. This is Precision Weather Meteorologist Phil Spivak for Coast 101.1.

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9: Cloud cover on the increase. Temperature of 14 overnight. We'll see rain coming in through the day Friday. Steady light rain. Drizzle and fog as well. 19 the high Friday. Rain tapers off, but spotty showers and drizzle remain Friday night 13. Saturday, lingering cloudiness. Maybe some drizzle in 18. Sunday, partly to mostly sunny 18. This is Precision Weather meteorologist Phil Spivak for Coast 101.1.

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6: Cloud cover on the increase, temperature of 14 overnight. We'll see rain coming in through the day Friday, steady light rain, drizzle and fog as well, 19 the high Friday. Rain tapers off, but spotty showers and drizzle remain Friday night, 13. Saturday, lingering cloudiness, maybe some drizzle and 18. Sunday, partly to mostly sunny, 18. This is Precision Weather Meteorologist Phil Spivak for Coast 101.1.

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5: 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Steady light rain expected today with some drizzle and fog, high 19 degrees. Rain tapers off, spotty showers and drizzle tonight, low 13. Cloudy, chance of drizzle, and 18 Saturday.

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7: 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Today has some steady light rain with drizzle and fog, the high up to 19. Rain tapering off tonight with spotty showers and drizzle, low 13, and Saturday with cloud, chance of drizzle, high 18.

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9: 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Steady light rain today with drizzle and fog, high 19. Rain tapering off tonight, spotty showers and drizzle, low 13. Cloudy and a chance of drizzle Saturday, high 18.

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4: 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Today has steady late rain with drizzle and fog, high 19. Rain tapering off, spotty showers and drizzle tonight, low 13, and cloudy with a chance of drizzle, 18 for Saturday.

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2: 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Tonight, rain tapering off, spotty showers and drizzle, low 13, and cloudy with a chance of drizzle Saturday, high 18 degrees.

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4: For PuroClean, the paramedics of property damage, water, fire, mold, and more, PuroClean has you covered. Steady light rain, drizzle, and fog for today and a high of 19. Tonight has rain tapering off with spotty showers and drizzle, low 13. Cloudy with a chance of drizzle on Saturday at a high 18.

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1: Yeah.
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3: Oh.
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3: Yeah, I get that.
2: Carolyn just made me feel like a young boy again. Wait a minute. Hold on. Rewind that tape.
1: Yeah, that sounds terrible. HR!
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6: 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Steady light rain with drizzle and fog today, the high up to 19 degrees. Rain tapering off, spotty showers and drizzle tonight, low 13. And for Saturday, cloudy, chance of drizzle, high 18.

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7: 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Steady light rain today with some drizzle and fog, high 19. Rain tapering off with spotty showers and drizzle, low 13 tonight. And Saturday has cloud, a chance of drizzle, high 18.

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1: There's always drama. But no, I think it was one of those that went off without a hitch.
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1: You know, nobody got possessed.
3: Marlena.
1: See? 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
3: No.
1: Uh-huh.
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0: Bill, yeah. 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
3: 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Today with steady light rain, drizzle and fog, and a high of 19. Tonight, rain will taper off with some spotty showers and drizzle, low 13. Cloudy with a chance of drizzle, high 18 on Saturday.

learn to play them drums. Look at that mama, she got it sticking in the cameraman. Oh, we could have some. And he's up there. What's that? Hawaiian noises. He's banging on the bundles like a chimpanzee. 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
5: 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Today has steady light rain with drizzle and fog at a high 19. Rain tapering off tonight. Spotty showers and drizzle, low 13. Cloudy at a chance of drizzle on Saturday, high

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2: 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And or ooh, Alan Ritchson.
0: Phil.
1: Yeah.
0: Carolyn. Ooh. And the greatest hits of all time.
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6: 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Today has some steady light rain with drizzle and fog and a high 19 degrees. Rain tapering off, spotty showers and drizzle tonight, low 13, cloudy at a chance of drizzle, 18 for Saturday.

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5: 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Steady light rain, drizzle, and fog expected today at a high of 19. Rain tapering off tonight with spotty showers and drizzle, low 13. Saturday has cloud, a chance of drizzle, and a high 18.

0: It's cloudy and 16. 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I'm Carolyn Moore with Coast Local Headlines. For Smoke & Oak Barbecue Restaurant and Bar in the Ramada Hotel, Kenmount Road. Smoke & Oak, where there's smoke, there's flavor. 30-year-old Patrick Greer will head to court today. He's facing 13 charges, including 5 arson offenses in connection with a fire on Victoria Street July 15th, where a tent was set on fire in the road, as well as 4 fires in St. John's between July 18th and 21st. The investigation into other related fires targeting pole lines and communication towers is ongoing. 46-year-old Aaron Manuel of Portugal Cove St. Phillips is in court today. He was arrested January of 2025 after an interaction with several youth. Police seized 7 firearms and ammunition after a search of his property. He's facing 24 charges, including assault with a weapon, careless use of a firearm, recklessly discharging a firearm, kidnapping, robbery, and uttering death threats. The RNC had a report of suspicious activity at a business in CBS last night. Officers learned a woman had damaged a building. She was located and arrested. The 55-year-old is being held for court for mischief and property damage. And the PUB adjusted fuel prices overnight. Gas is up 0.8 cents. It's now at $1.94.7 a liter on the Avalon. Diesel's 2 cents higher. Furnace and stove oils are close to 2 cents more. And propane is down by 1.3 cents.
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0: 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With our Precision Weather, meteorologist Russ Merlin.
2: Good morning. Cloudy sky. Showers come to an end today with a high of 19 degrees. Winds will be southeasterly at 15 to 25. There could be some local coastal fog and drizzle. Considerable cloudiness tonight with a low near 12. Lots of cloud tomorrow with spotty showers, a high near 20. Considerable cloudiness Saturday night down to 11. Partly sunny at times Sunday with a high of 18. Partly sunny, 21 on Monday. I'm Precision Weather Meteorologist Russ Smirley for Coast 1011.
0: It's mostly cloudy and 15 in Clarenville. We've got mostly cloud and 16.
3: 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Early risers have a good drive ahead of them. Not a lot of volume. But with the grind and patch projects that are underway, and there are a lot, there are signs indicating some bumpy roads, chewed up roads, so slower than usual traffic this morning. Black Marsh Road, Empire, Kenmount, Columbus, and Waterford Bridge Road. Topsail Road between Octagon Pond and Paradise Road, Kelsey Drive, the Thorburn Road, Goldstone Street intersection, even Freshwater Road, just before Freshwater. It's a very slow moving there. The road is totally chewed up there and no pavement yet, so slow down in those areas. You have no choice but to do that at the intersection of Portugal Cove Road, Major's Path, and Airport Heights Drive this morning. One ferry on the go from Belle Island until 8 a.m. And remember, throughout the morning, if you have a traffic tip, call the Coastline, 754-1011.
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0: Coast 1011. Good morning, 607 with Bill and Carolyn.
1: Look at that. It's Friday.
0: Yes.
1: Woohoo!
0: Man,
1: I'm excited. Can you tell I'm excited?
0: A little bit.
1: I am excited.
0: A little bit. I think the weekends mean a little more now because we all realize that summer's winding down.
1: Well, I'm off next week, so woo!
0: Yeah, see?
1: Woo!
0: See?
1: Put your hands in the air.
0: Wave like you don't care. I mean, I actually heard a statement yesterday, and I'm not going to say who said it for fear that ramifications would be fierce. I can't wait for the fall. That was not me that said that.
1: No, boy.
0: No.
1: Nope.
0: Nope. I'm not ready for that yet. I still got to squeeze some summer out of this season before I appreciate the colors of autumn.
1: Listen. Listen, we only barely had summer.
0: I know.
1: So
0: we haven't had a chance to do a lot. Again,
1: we don't need the people talking about the stuff that isn't the summer.
0: Yeah. Yeah. You'll have plenty of time.
1: I don't want to talk to you. Yeah. If you're going to be at that, I don't want to talk to you.
0: Especially if one of those types that says, I can't wait for the snow to come. I'm not that person. But it's going to be a fun weekend, and no matter what you do this weekend, Jenna will be out in the Coast Summer Cruiser.
1: Yeah, find her.
0: Yeah, we will remind everybody once again that a $300 gas card from Orange Store North Atlantic is going to be up for grabs. So if you see her, fill out a ballot, and hopefully we'll call it your name on Monday morning.
1: Or you can go right now if you're sitting there with your phone in your hand. Go to our website. You can enter online.
0: See? 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
1: We are going to be seeing mostly cloud today and a high of 19. Might get a shower, nothing serious.
0: That's okay. A little bit of sunshine for the weekend is all we could desperately ask for. Here's Fleetwood Mac, Dreams, Mornings, on the Coast.

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0: 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Summer 1985.

0: Coast 1011, summer 1985. For a lot of us 80s kids, seeing the video for that song introduced us to Bon Jovi for the first time. That was the song that got him on the map. They released things before that, but
1: Runaway.
0: Yeah. But this one here, In and Out of Love.
1: I remember buying the cassette just because he looked pretty on the
0: Little did they realize.
1: They're going to be huge. Just look at them.
0: Mm-hmm.
1: Yeah.
0: Then Slippery When Wet came out, and then everything changed.
1: They were huge.
0: Wow. Yeah. I mean, it was insane. 619, good morning. It's Bill and Carolyn.
1: Going to get mostly cloud today with a high of 19 degrees. Yesterday was lovely.
0: It was amazing.
1: Nice and breezy. Got out with the dogs. Flies weren't bothering us. It was nice.
0: Oh, speaking of flies, it's almost that time of year, too, when things get a little damp and the flies are going to start, these bugs start hatching and flying around. Not so much for a short person like yourself, when I say short compared to me, but coming out of my house for the past three mornings, where the porch light is left on, I open the door and walk out, and I keep forgetting, face full of flies.
1: Yeah, no, don't do that.
0: Yeah, no.
1: Turn off the light. Yeah. That's your solution right there. You walk out. See, this is the height difference. You walk out and get a face full of flies. I walk out and I will step on a frog.
0: There you go. You are close. Your eyes are closer to the ground.
1: To the ground, and I can see the frogs. Yes, see, there's definitely no hitting of spider webs or anything else close to a light pole or anything. No.
0: You know, that's something I haven't done yet. Walked into a spider web.
1: Oh.
0: I used to do that all the time. Some of my best dance moves.
1: Well, there's something for you for tomorrow.
0: There you go.
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0: 622 with Bill and Carolyn.
1: Looks like we might get a little bit of drizzle and fog today. High of 19 otherwise. Tomorrow cloudy with a few showers, then some sunshine for Sunday and Monday. See, I'm going on vacation.
0: There you go.
1: The sun's coming back.
0: Here's Paul Carrick on the coast.

0: Coast 101.1. It is 6:29 with Bill and Carolyn.
1: It's mostly cloudy. We're at 16 right now.
0: If you have relatives in the southern states of the U.S. of A., this week is back to school week.
1: Oh, it is, too. Yeah, they go back early.
0: And I asked my brother, why is that? And they say, because it gets so hot in the summertime down there, they'd rather have the kids out of school in May instead of June.
1: Right.
0: It's like, well, okay, I guess that kind of makes sense.
1: I don't know.
0: Yeah. So with everything going on, this story crossed our desks, of course.
1: I saw the headline. I didn't read the story.
0: Yeah. This is wild. This is wild because with back to school and high schools opening, sports is a big thing. A high school football player in Arkansas was doing his practice and, you know, sitting there hitting people, you know, sweating up a storm. Uh-huh. And he felt something move inside his helmet during warm-ups. Right after the warm-ups. So he brought his helmet to the assistant coach for inspection. And a 2-foot cottonmouth snake was discovered behind some padding.
1: Cottonmouth. Snakes, they're very poisonous, if I'm correct on that.
0: Yep.
1: What?
0: It's
1: no.
0: I mean, 2 feet. Carolyn, that's pretty bad.
1: Inside the helmet.
0: Yes.
2: Yeah.
0: And it's being shaken around and getting irritated, I'm sure. But no, did not bite the kid. But they were a little shocked to see it behind the padding. And it wouldn't exit the helmet, so animal control officers had to submerge the helmet in water to force the snake out before grabbing it with tongs. Cottonmouths are the second most venomous snakes found in Arkansas.
1: Yeah, yep. You know, like right on your head, dude.
0: Yeah, he wore the helmet for nearly an hour with that snake coiled up near his melon. Oh, man.
1: That's all the creepy right there. Thank you. I didn't need that this morning.
0: No. Well, just remember, next time you put on your football helmet, to just check it first. And you'll be fine.
1: See, that's why we don't play football.
0: Exactly. Coast all-day traffic. 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Light traffic, that's the norm for this part of the day. But with grind and patchwork happening, there are a lot of streets that you'll travel on that are very bumpy, and the signs indicate you must slow down, so be careful. And some of these projects are occurring on Black Marsh Road, Kenmount Road, Columbus, and Waterford Bridge Road, Topsail Road and Paradise between Optic Pond and Paradise Road, Kelsey Drive, the Thorburn Road, Goldstone Street intersection, and Freshwater Road just before Empire near the Farmer's Market. Definitely want to slow down going through there. Speaking of slowing down, the intersection of Portugal Cove Road, Major's Path, and Airport Heights Drive continues to be a busy one, as it will. Crews will be arriving there to continue the day at about 7 this morning. Belle Island Ferry Service on a one-boat schedule until 8 a.m. And remember to keep us posted with anything you see on the roads. Your traffic tips are always welcome here with a call to the Coastline, 754-1011.
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0: Coast 101. It is 640 with Bill and Carolyn.
1: Right now, we've got mostly cloud. Might see a shower or two today. High of 19 expected.
0: So yesterday here at work, we were enjoying a blizzard break. Mm-hmm. Thank you, by the way, to everyone who dropped by DQ to help the Janeway during DQ Miracle Treat Day.
1: Yes, it was fun. I liked it. I might have had a couple.
0: Yeah. All good.
1: Yeah.
0: But while we were enjoying that, the topic of something that we talked about earlier this week, remember that guy in Manitoba that won the lottery, $46 million,
1: right,
0: and said he was going to pay his ex-wife's mortgage?
1: Yes.
0: We started talking about that, thinking it was so cool, and then this topic came up. But if you won the lottery and you're throwing a party, and you could hire any band or singer ever, who would you hire for your, hey, I just won the lottery party? And then that got really deep, like, and it was so hard when you started thinking about it because you only have one party.

0: Yeah.
1: You could have more if you want, but we're for this case, it's just one big celebration.
0: Yeah. Okay, and, well, like 3 weeks ago, I saw Matchbox 20 and Keith Urban.
1: Yeah.
0: So I'm good.
1: Mm-hmm.
0: I think I'd have to go with John Mayer. I've never seen John Mayer. Like, there's a bunch of other artists. I've already seen them.
1: Yeah, yeah.
0: I think I would have to go with somebody I've not seen.
1: But
0: and right now, that would be John Mayer.
1: If you brought Matchbox 20, you would technically be kind of like their boss because you hired them. And you'd be able to chat with them and stuff like that. And
0: yeah, that's fine. Whatever. But I want to,
1: John Mayer for you, huh?
0: Yep. I'm going with that. Right off the top of my head.
1: Yeah.
0: I'm sure if I, would give it some time to think about it, it'd be like, oh, no, I should have.
1: A lot of my choices involve band members getting to reacquainted with each other, not hate each other anymore, and just reunite.
0: Okay.
1: I mean, like Sting and the guys in the band Police.
0: Right.
1: Love that. But I think a reunited, retired Kiss, because I've never seen them live.
0: Yeah, I've seen Kiss a couple times, so I'm good.
1: I think Kiss would be my choice. I'd say, get that stage up, man. Right. I want to be in a...
0: Well, now with AC/DC. But,
1: Yeah.
0: I've never seen AC/DC. I've always wanted to.
1: See? Yeah. Exactly. See, it's not as easy.
0: So those two.
1: Well, you can afford
0: it. John Mayer opening for AC/DC.
1: You can afford that.
0: I don't know if I can. How big is the lottery?
1: $46 million.
0: Yeah, okay.
1: Yeah, we said $46 million just like this guy in Manitoba won.
0: It's a big chunk of change, though, because those guys are expensive.
1: You know, it's only a couple mil.
0: They're expensive, man. Yeah. They're expensive.
1: But they'd be worth it. They'd be worth it. 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
1: 6:44. Hi, I'm Bill. That's Carolyn.
0: Right now, we've got ourselves a fair bit of cloud. It's 19.
1: Mm-hmm. There's Gino Vannelli and Wild Horses. Mornings on the Coast.

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0: Coast 101.1 and number one song from summer 1990 in London Beat. I've been thinking about you. 6:53 with Bill and Carolyn.
1: It's mostly cloudy and 16, 19 the high today. Maybe a few showers, 20 for tomorrow. And looks like Sunday and Monday, some sunshine and a high teens, low 20s.
0: Having a good time cheering on our athletes taking part in the Special Olympic Summer Games in Medicine Hat, Alberta. What a day yesterday. More medals.
1: Yeah.
0: Ton of medals.
1: Love it.
0: Got two gold, a silver, and a bronze in swimming again.
1: Wow, they're really picking up the medals in swimming.
0: Yeah. Well, let's throw our spotlight on the power lifters. Takara Lochner won two gold and a silver yesterday.
1: Yeah.
0: Daniel Moores won two bronze and a silver, bringing the medal total now for Newfoundland and Labrador to 18.
1: Wow.
0: Seven gold, seven silver, and four bronze.
1: In 2 days.
0: Yeah.
1: Man, that is impressive.
0: And it was worth noting, too, that Special Olympics, of course, also need some extra funding, and they have a 50-50 draw now available. I know you're a big fan of those.
1: I am.
0: Go to the Special Olympics Newfoundland and Labrador Facebook page, and you'll find the link there. And they're going to be accepting your cash with a chance of you winning some of your own for
1: Lovely.
0: The next about 24 days.
1: Okay.
0: So check it out.
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0: Good morning, it's Bill and Carolyn.
1: Right now, cloudy and 16, 19 today, but hey, it's Friday, we'll take it.
0: Mm-hmm, here's Roxette on the coast.
1: Yay!

0: It's mostly cloudy and 16. Good morning. I'm Carolyn Moore with Coast Local Headlines. 30-year-old Patrick Greer will head to court today. He's facing 13 charges, including five arson offenses in connection with a fire on Victoria Street July 15th, where a tent was set on fire in the road, as well as four fires in St. John's between July 18th and 21st. The investigation into other related fires targeting pole lines and communication towers is ongoing. 46-year-old Aaron Manuel of Portugal Cove St. Phillips is in court today. He was arrested January of 2025 after an interaction with several youth. Police say seven firearms and ammunition were seized after a search of the property. He's facing 24 charges, including assault with a weapon, careless use of a firearm, recklessly discharging a firearm, kidnapping, robbery, and uttering death threats. RNC had a report of suspicious activity at a business in CBS last night. Officers learned a woman had damaged the building. She was located and arrested. The 55-year-old is being held for court for mischief and property damage. And the PUB adjusted fuel prices overnight. Gas is up 0.8 cents. It's now at $1.94.7 a liter on the Avalon. Diesel's 2 cents higher. Furnace and stove oils are close to 2 cents more. And propane is down by 1.3 cents. 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Well, Russ, as we head into the weekend, looks like it's going to be a bit of a mixed bag of things, but sun is in there.
1: Yeah, Sunday's going to be the pick of the weekend for sure. In the meantime, get some steady rain across the southern Avalon at this hour. That rain will be moving through this morning, those showers end, and mostly cloudy this afternoon. And temperatures flirting with the 20-degree mark this afternoon, right around 19, southeast winds at 15 to 25. That means there will be some localized coastal fog and drizzle. Cloud will hang tough tonight down to 12 degrees. Wind shift southwesterly. Cloudy, spotty showers, close to 20 tomorrow. Mostly cloudy Saturday night, down to 11. And a little bit of sun on Sunday. Partly sunny at times, 18. Partly sunny, 21 on Monday. I'm Precision Weather Meteorologist Russ Murley for Coast 101.1.
0: Thanks, Russ. In Clarenville right now, they've got the same as we've got. Cloudy skies and 16 degrees.
2: 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Well, as for many people, you're starting your day and hitting the road. The only slowdowns we can tell you about are around the Portugal Cove Road, Majors Bath and Airport Heights Drive intersection. Work continues there. A lot of grind and patch projects underway, and that's going to cause some slowdowns on Black Marsh Road, Kenmount Road, Columbus, and Waterford Bridge Road. Empire, just before, this is where it meets Freshwater, and Freshwater itself, where it meets Empire. It's lane closures on both sides there. Topsail Road in Paradise, be careful there. Kelsey Drive and Durbin Road, Goldstone Street intersection. Prince Philip Drive, eastbound traffic, don't forget. All traffic near the University Center is being diverted onto Irwin's Road and westbound traffic. That left turning lane onto Livier's Loop, that's closed, so you'll have to take an alternate route. We have one ferry sailing from Belle Island. Everything is A-OK at the airport this morning. And if you have a traffic tip, give us a call on that coastline, 754-1011.
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1: And don't forget, Jenna's going to be out and on the go later on this afternoon. Find her, get yourself some Coast swag.
0: All right, we're getting you all involved in a conversation we had here at Coast 1011 yesterday in the hallways, enjoying our blizzards during DQ Miracle Treat Day. Brought up that guy who we talked about earlier this week. He won $46 million in Manitoba.
1: Right.
0: Agreed to pay the mortgage of his ex-wife.
1: Yeah, they still get along.
0: And then we all dreamed about winning the lottery ourselves, and we all agreed that a party shall be thrown.
1: Yes, absolutely. Nothing wrong with that. Brilliant idea.
0: Mm-hmm. Now,
1: the question
0: is, who do you get to perform at your party? Because now you have a whole lot of money, and you can afford anybody on the planet.
1: Yeah.
0: Who would you have performing at your party? I'm going to stick to my original answer. I would bring Kiss out of retirement because I've never seen them perform live.
1: Right. I've seen them, so I'm good with that. But I'm going to do like a double bill. Okay.
0: Oh,
1: so you have to have an opening act.
0: That's right. You can afford it.
1: That's what I'm doing.
0: Mm-hmm.
1: John Mayer opening for AC/DC. I'm staying with that. That's the one I'm sticking with. I'm going with it. Yeah.
0: That would be so much fun.
1: Wouldn't it?
0: Yeah.
1: Everybody want to come to my party.
0: They totally would. Because, I mean, it's so hard to pick one because there's so many bands that
1: that's
0: people
1: just
0: love.
1: It, right?
0: And singers that they'd love to see perform live that probably have never seen them before.
1: Yeah.
0: Or you have seen them before.
1: And you want to see them again.
0: Yes, because I guarantee you some of our listeners who are big Bon Jovi fans
1: Have
0: seen them 17 times.
1: Would see them again in a heartbeat.
0: Just so you can say, well, since I paid you, I'm your boss, I get free hugs the entire night whenever I want, no matter what song you're singing.
1: Sure.
0: It's your
1: whatever,
0: call.
1: Whatever, man. It's your party.
0: So let us know on our Coast Facebook page or call us on the Coastline, 754-1011.
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4: 710 with Bill and Carolyn.
5: Some showers, otherwise cloudy today, and a high of 19 degrees.
4: Walk off the earth, red hands on the coast.

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0: Coast 101.1. Yeah, I was on YouTube yesterday, just falling down that rabbit hole.
1: Uh-huh.
0: And there's a video on the internet of the Jackson's Victory Tour on the show in Toronto. And I had to watch it because it was just so... It's Michael Jackson.
1: Right.
0: That's the song they opened up the show with. Want to be starting something.
1: Really?
0: Yeah, it was kind of cool to see them all together there.
1: Interesting.
0: 7:20. Good morning. It's Bill and Carolyn.
1: We are expecting to see a little bit of rain today with a high of 19. Otherwise, it will be mostly cloudy. It's not going to be a bad day for Friday. We'll take
0: it. No, not at all. I want to say congratulations to our winners this week with the Coast Conundrum who attended NEW Fan Fest yesterday.
1: Oh, yes.
0: Last night. It was so cool to see the kids coming through the curtain. Walking down the aisle, stepping up into the steel cage, just doing their thing. Chance to do some Q&A with the wrestlers, asking any question they ever wanted to ask. And, you know, it's not just the kids that were having fun. Gosh, even the grown-ups holding on to the title belts and just doing their thing, the up close and personal.
1: Right.
0: It's a fantastic time. Now, tonight is Summercade. And it's my understanding that it may be sold out now.
1: Oh.
0: It may be sold out because it was very close to being that last night. But if you are planning on checking out New Evolution Wrestling at the CLB Armory, this is the one with the steel cage match and the ladder match, triple threat women's match, battle royal, a whole lot more. Go to ticketscene.ca because it's going to be quite the show. And kudos to the moms and dads who were so proud to see their little ones climbing the cage screaming that they're going to rip someone's head off. That was you know, just watching them up there on the turnbuckle and posing, going, I want you.
1: Grr.
0: They grow up so fast.
1: Boo, hiss, grr.
0: Yes.
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0: 7:23. 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It's Friday with Bill and Carolyn.
1: Friday. Woo. That's all I got.
0: That's all we need. Here are the Thompson twins and Hold Me Now. 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
1: It's cloudy, some showers on the way, and a high of 19.
0: This is kind of interesting. Somebody on Reddit asked this question. What luxury did you stop wanting after you finally experienced it?
1: Right.
0: And hot tubs is on there.
1: Everybody have a hot tub. It gets used all the time.
0: Okay, see, yeah. I have friends that actually wanted a hot tub forever. They got it, and I think in the past 3 years, they've used it twice.
1: Oh, really?
0: Okay. Like, dudes.
1: Yeah.
0: Come on.
1: I know.
0: It's sat
1: one
0: there.
1: Of those things that's like, oh, coolest thing ever.
0: Mm-hmm.
1: I saw somebody on here say first class on an airplane, not all it's cracked up to be. I only ever flew first class once,
0: mm-hmm.
1: and I loved it.
0: Yeah.
1: The leg room, food, beverages.
0: Right.
1: I was all about it.
0: Mm-hmm.
1: Yeah, absolutely.
0: Mm-hmm. Also, getting the newest phone is also a luxury.
1: Nah, I don't care about that.
0: Yeah, phone is a phone, in my opinion. As long as I can get on and see, get online, text, and call.
1: Right.
0: I mean, that's all that matters.
1: Mm-hmm.
0: You know, we all have a relative that still has the old flip phone.
1: Yes.
0: You know, and they're very happy with it.
1: Exactly. Yeah, so having the newest and greatest. What was the other thing I saw? Oh, riding in a limo. Yeah, done that.
0: It was fun.
1: Pro
0: sporting events. Now, I can understand this. Unless you're hardcore,
1: yeah.
0: You don't appreciate it. I mean, anyone who's been to a Blue Jays game, for example, I love the Blue Jays. But if you're not a diehard fan, the game really does get a little monotonous.
1: I went to a game
0: yeah.
1: and sat behind the dugout.
0: Mm-hmm. See,
1: right?
0: Great seats, yeah.
1: Fantastic seats. But the thing was, like trying to follow the game.
0: Mm-hmm.
1: It's much easier to watch it on TV.
0: That's what
1: people
0: are saying.
1: Because the camera
0: yeah.
1: follows the
0: uh-huh.
1: game. It's and you don't have to try and keep track because clearly I don't have the attention span.
0: Right.
1: I'm just saying.
0: And another one here. In-ground swimming pools. They love the idea of being able to get up in the morning, go for a swim, great, but they fail to realize that, yes, it takes some work
1: There's
0: and
1: some
0: maintenance.
1: There's some maintenance involved, for sure.
0: Yes, you yep. have to really work on that. And I mean, I had a little above-ground pool, and I was like a chemist in the backyard with the strips trying to match the water and the colors.
1: Or like that with the hot tub.
0: It's like,
1: yeah,
0: my
1: and it's
0: gosh.
1: Same thing. Hot tub is the same thing. You've got to make sure that the water is good, you
0: uh-huh.
1: know, and all that stuff.
0: Mm-hmm.
1: So it takes some finagling and some
0: yes.
1: figuring.
0: A lot of trial and error before you get it right.
1: Sure.
0: So don't feel bad if or frustrated. You'll
1: if
0: get
1: you don't.
0: There. You'll get there. 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Available now at O'Neill Nissan, Cornerbrook Nissan, and Grand Falls Windsor Nissan. Looking pretty good this morning. Looks like the only slowdowns we can tell you about, Freshwater Road, just before Empire. Yeah, you will. But if you're driving through there, you'll see why. Lane closures on both sides. Traffic approaching the Portugal Cove Road, Major's Path and Airport Heights Drive intersection continues to be a little slow. A number of grind and patch projects are also causing some slowdowns on Black Marsh Road, Empire, Kenmount, Columbus, Waterford Bridge Road, Topsail Road in Paradise, Kelsey Drive, the Thorburn Road, Goldstone Street intersection as well, just to name a few. Prince Philip Drive, eastbound traffic, all traffic near the University Center will be diverted onto Irwin's Road, while westbound traffic that left turning lane onto Livier's Loop is actually closed altogether. One ferry sailing from Belle Island, and if you have a traffic tip, call the coastline, 754-1011.
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1: We've got ourselves a bit of cloud, some showers on the way, and a high of 19 today.
0: So we're dreaming this morning, and we're dreaming big.
1: Sure.
0: We're thinking about a big lottery win. We're docking millions upon millions. More money than you can ever spend.
1: Oh, well, no,
0: with the exception of
1: it.
0: Carolyn, yeah.
1: I mean, I think there's a lot of us that could spend it.
0: Yeah.
1: Yeah.
0: Dude in Manitoba this week winning $46 million. That's a lot of coin.
1: Mm-hmm.
0: So you can throw the mother of all parties. And when you invite all your friends and family over and the cousins you didn't realize you had, because
1: yeah.
0: now that you've won the lottery,
1: yes.
0: you're going to realize just how many family members you do have relations with.
1: So you want one big party.
0: Yeah.
1: So you're going to have a show.
0: Yeah, have someone perform in the backyard of your brand new home or wherever. Who would you have performing at your party?
1: Yeah.
0: Because money is no object now.
1: No, you can do whatever you want. Mm-hmm. Cheryl says Pink.
0: Oh, yeah.
1: Doreen, Bruce Springsteen, Carolyn, Garth Brooks.
0: Wow.
1: Eric, you mean my going away party?
0: That's the one.
1: Yes, that's the one. A bunch of people saying Bon Jovi, of course. Not a surprise there. Georgina, I don't think you need to win $46 million to make this happen.
0: Mm-hmm.
1: I think you could probably, figure it out. Yeah. Melanie O'Brien and Dana Parsons.
0: Dana Parsons.
1: Dana.
0: Who's Dana?
1: I don't know, some
0: Dana
1: some
0: Parsons?
1: Random misses. I don't. I've never
0: singer?
1: Heard of her actually.
0: Sure.
1: Randy, Metallica, Deborah, Def Leppard. Again, Cheryl Ann wants Bon Jovi and Luke Combs.
0: Yeah.
1: Dana, Lady Gaga, Nicki, Rihanna, and Post Malone. Deborah's got a good one.
0: Yeah.
1: Hire some struggling Newfoundland musicians of all types of music and pay them big. Share the wealth.
0: Oh, cool.
1: That's nice. I like that.
0: Meanwhile, Lisa is probably going to spend majority of her winnings because she doesn't have one artist, but this is
1: her
0: lineup.
1: She's got a list.
0: Matchbox 20, Creed, Brett Michaels of Poison, and Oasis.
1: Okay. I'd go to that.
0: Cha-ching,
1: I'd go to that party.
0: Cha-ching.
1: Can I be invited to that party?
0: That sounds pretty good. Tracy, the Backstreet Boys.
1: Okay.
0: Mm-hmm. Mm-hmm. And Phyllis, there would be enough singing and rejoicing. I wouldn't need to hire anyone.
1: Oh, see. That's
0: like
1: the way
0: that.
1: To do it.
0: So who would you have perform at your party after a major lottery win? Money is no object. You could have anybody on the planet. Who would it be? Let us know on our Coast Facebook page or call the Coast Line 754-1011.
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1: Heading into the weekend, we will get some sunshine on Sunday, but today and tomorrow looks like cloud with a few showers.
0: My wife had a huge crush on this guy growing up.
1: Who didn't?
0: Yeah, Corey Hart, Sunglasses at Night, mornings on the Coast. Mm-hmm.

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1: Right now, we've got ourselves a fair bit of cloud. We've got some showers moving into the area as well. It's 16.
0: We're always keeping our eye on the athletes. Our Special Olympic athletes of Newfoundland and Labrador are competing at the Canada Summer Games in Medicine Hat, Alberta. What a day yesterday.
1: Oh, I know. Yeah, how long does this go on for?
0: For the rest of the week. For
1: just yeah, the rest
0: this
1: of the week.
0: This weekend. This weekend. I say the rest of the week. It's Friday.
1: It's Friday, yeah. So it wraps up on the weekend. Okay. I didn't know if it was 2 weeks or not. Okay.
0: They scored more medals to the hall in bowling, swimming, and powerlifting.
1: Mm.
0: And that brings the medal haul for Newfoundland and Labrador now to 18. 7 gold, 7 silver, 4 bronze.
1: That's wild.
0: Man, oh man.
1: Love that for them.
0: You guys keep up the good work.
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1: And we are going to get sunshine on Sunday. Until then, a little cloud and some showers.
0: Here's Blue Rodeo, Head Over Heels, Coast 101.1.

0: It's cloudy and 17. 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I'm Carolyn Moore with Coast Local Headlines for Horizon Air. 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He's facing 13 charges, including 5 arson offenses, in connection with a fire on Victoria Street July 15th, where a tent was set on fire in the road, as well as 4 fires in St. John's between July 18th and 21st. The investigation into other related fires targeting pole lines and communication towers is ongoing. 46-year-old Aaron Manuel of Portugal Cove St. Phillips is in court today. He was arrested January of 2025 after an interaction with several youth. Police seized 7 firearms and ammunition after a search of the property. He's facing 24 charges, including assault with a weapon, careless use of a firearm, recklessly discharging a firearm, kidnapping, robbery, and uttering death threats. RNC had a report of suspicious activity at a business in CBS last night. Officers learned a woman had damaged the building. She was located and arrested. The 55-year-old's being held for court for mischief and property damage. And the PUB adjusted fuel prices overnight. Gas is up 0.8 cents. It's now at $1.94.7 a liter on the Avalon. Diesel is 2 cents higher. Furnace and stove oils are close to 2 cents more. And propane is down by 1.3 cents. 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With our precision weather, meteorologist Russ Merley.
1: Good morning. Cloudy sky. Showers come to an end today with a high of 19 degrees. Winds will be southeasterly at 15 to 25. There could be some local coastal fog and drizzle. Considerable cloudiness tonight with a low near 12. Lots of cloud tomorrow with spotty showers, a high near 20. Considerable cloudiness Saturday night down to 11. Partly sunny at times Sunday with a high of 18. Partly sunny, 21 on Monday. I'm Precision Weather Meteorologist Russ Merley for Coast 1011.
0: Clarenville's cloudy and 16. We've got cloud and 17.
2: 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Here's where the slowdowns are, according to you guys. Black Marsh Road from Jensen Camp Road to Albany, Freshwater just before Empire. The Portugal Cove Road, Major's Path, Airport Heights Drive intersection, also busy in both directions. Tops Road in Paradise as you approach and you are near the turnoffs to the Outer Ring Road. A lot of grind and patchwork also slowing things down. Kenmount Columbus and Waterford Bridge Road, also Kelsey Drive, the Thorburn Road, Goldstone Street intersection as well. Prince Philip Drive, don't forget eastbound traffic near the University Center is being diverted onto Irwin's Road. Westbound traffic, that left turning lane onto Libyers Loop, is closed altogether. Two ferries sailing from Belle Island, and if you have an update, call us with your traffic tips on the coastline. 754-1011.
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0: Coast 1011. Good morning. It's Friday with Bill and Carolyn.
1: Friday. Yes. I know. It's going to be great. And we are going to see a little bit of cloud and whatnot today and tomorrow. But sunshine coming for Sunday and Monday. So if you're fortunate enough, like myself, to have some time off next week, it's looking pretty good.
0: This morning, we're shutting down our brains and using our imagination. First step, winning the lottery. A big one. A huge one. And we're having conversations with our listeners about who you would have performing at your party.
1: Ooh, you could
0: have anybody.
1: Lori wants the Hollywood vampires. That's Johnny Depp and a whole bunch of others.
0: And all them. Yeah, just to hang out with them.
1: Dave, Foo Fighters or Robert Plant and Jimmy Page?
0: Good call.
1: That's a good one. Mm. Yeah. Let's see here. Rihanna, Post Malone. Lots of Bon Jovi.
0: Sure.
1: Krista, interesting, Bill. Corey Hart and Weird Al.
0: What? Corey Hart
1: and Weird Al. Yeah.
0: That would be fun.
1: Brian, Nickelback, 3 Days Grace, Disturbed, Shinedown, and Papa Roach. It's going to rock out at Brian's house.
0: Man, there's some good ones
1: here. Good one.
0: Now, Carolyn made it clear that she wants a double bill at her party.
1: Since
0: money is no object.
1: John Mayer and AC/DC, and I said it's going to be expensive.
0: You think?
1: Yeah.
0: Well, we know how much it's going to cost. Well, according to the internet, anyway.
1: According to the internet, and the internet is always right.
0: Yes. So take this with a grain of salt. How much do you think it's going to cost you?
1: I guessed, because you said, I know how much it's going to cost you to do off-air.
0: Yeah.
1: And I said, I figure it's going to be about $5
0: million. Gee whiz, how do you do this?
1: I'm good at making a budget.
0: Here's what they say.
1: Yeah.
0: You have the base payment for the band
1: and
0: production and travel costs.
1: Sure.
0: So AC/DC is about $2
1: million. Okay.
0: And John Mayer
1: is
0: $1.5 million.
1: Yeah.
0: Which I think is a little expensive.
1: He's expensive.
0: Uh-huh.
1: He's like Pete Quinton, you know, we've had this conversation. He gets John Mayer's expensive.
0: So if you add everything, all the extra expenses. So around $5 million to get that double bill to
1: and
0: your party.
1: And then you got to get the stage and the crew and everybody to set it up and all of that stuff. So, about $5 million.
0: So you won $46 million. That's a drop in the bucket. Probably worth it.
1: Boy, that's a large chunk of your $46 million, though.
0: But you still have $41 million to live off of. Well, look who I'm talking to. You'll probably go through that.
1: I mean,
0: Well, here's the shocking thing. Now, I don't know. Now, again, these are numbers from the internet, and I know promoters will probably hear us and say things like, oh, you're way off.
1: Yeah.
0: But apparently, to hire KISS for a private corporate event.
1: $500,000.
0: $1.5 million. Yeah.
1: Really?
0: $1.5 million. Same as John Mayer.
1: That's interesting.
0: Very interesting.
1: I would have thought they would have been far more affordable.
0: Yeah.
1: Huh.
0: No. KISS is pricey.
1: Okay, wrong on that one.
0: You'd have to convince them to reunite, too, because they're... And I waste some cash in front of their face. Gene Simmons will do it for money.
1: Oh, Gene Simmons will do anything for money.
0: Uh-huh, pretty much. So that's the question we're asking you this morning. You can go to our Coast Facebook page and tell us, if you won the lottery, who would you have perform at your party? Or call us on the Coastline, 754-1011.
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0: Day 12 with Bill and Carolyn.
1: Right now it is cloudy. We're at 17.
0: All right, we have the Coast Conundrum coming up just in a few minutes. Here are the Paolas on the coast.

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0: Coast 101.1 820. Hi there, it's Bill and Carolyn.
1: Right now we've got a fair bit of cloud, but there is some shower activity moving into the area.
0: But the weekend is coming, so everything is good, and we could make it even better for you. Because it's time for the Coast Conundrum. We have a gift card from Bronny Malloy's in the Celtic Hearth. And all this week, we've been giving away tickets to FanFest, which New Evolution Wrestling. And that happened last night.
1: Right, yes.
0: Summercade is tonight. And that's pretty much sold out from what we hear. There may be a handful of tickets left. But we do have VIP tickets up for grabs. We'll put your name in for that draw with the rest of the winners from this week. So a 1 in 5 chance of winning these if you can get this right this morning. But first, let's find out what today's Coast Conundrum category is.
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0: All right, it's 823 with Bill and Carolyn. And first up with the Coast Conundrum this morning. 3 days in a row, he managed to get through. And finally, he's first.
1: All
0: Frank,
1: right.
0: How you doing?
7: Good morning.
1: Good morning, Frank. Okay, let's see if you know your stuff about children's shows. We'll give you the question, you give us the answer in 5 seconds, and you will win. Here we go. Today in 2000, this children's show premiered where the main character would say, "Swiper, no swiping." Name that children's show.
7: No, I don't have a clue.
1: No, I wouldn't either, actually.
0: Well, Frank, we'll talk to you again on Monday for sure. Okay, we'll go to Danny Hawkins. Danny, do you know the answer?
8: No, I'm sorry, I don't.
1: Oh, my.
0: All right, okay, so we'll go to Joey Connors. Joey, do you know the name of that children's TV show?
8: I'll take it, SpongeBob.
1: Nope.
0: It is not,
1: SpongeBob.
0: No.
1: It's Dora the Explorer, and I have never seen an episode. I would not have known that. Swiper, no swiping.
0: Yeah, swiper, no swiping. Listen,
1: what Dora does that mean, even?
0: Because Swiper's the fox that kept stealing the items that Dora the Explorer was trying to find.
1: Yes, you know. You know what I heard there? Charlie Brown's teacher.
0: It's hard to believe. Yeah, well, 26 years ago, that show was out. It premiered, but no winner. So, Monday morning, we are going to give you a chance to win a $50 gift card from Bronny Malloy's and the Celtic Hearth. So tune in for your chance to win that right here on Coast 101.1.
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0: Coast 101.1 Gowan, a criminal mind at 8:29 with Bill and Carolyn.
1: Expecting to see some showers, otherwise cloudy, and 19 today.
0: It's a mystery that, you know, piques the interest of a lot of people living on this island anyway, because the question has never been answered. What happened to Amelia Earhart?
1: They every once in a while it'll pop up and they'll say, oh, it looks like we may have found her plane here, mm-hmm. or remains of something here, you know, in the jungle or on this deserted island or whatever.
0: Well, they've scanned ocean floors, remote islands, scoured satellite images. It's pretty costly trying to find this plane that Amelia piloted as she sought to become the first person to fly around the world along the equator. Now, she took off in Bay Roberts, and of course, there's a reason
1: Harbor
0: why
1: this Grace.
0: Harbor Grace. Thank you.
1: Uh-huh.
0: Friends in Harbor Grace are going to have my head on a platter now. But Amelia Earhart is a question that may never get answered, or will it? Because after a year-long delay, an expedition that some believe will represent the best chance at solving this is taking place this fall.
1: Right. Archaeologist Richard Pettigrew says that he's feeling very confident about this.
0: Yeah.
1: So I guess they're going to be looking at some sort of remote Pacific island between Australia and Hawaii,
0: mm-hmm.
1: which will test the theory that suggests that Earhart and her navigator, Fred Noonan, landed there after failing to complete their journey in 1937. Because I remember seeing, you know, pictures, because there's other speculation and theories as well that she survived and is still around. Because there was a picture, I want to say it's near the ocean, near the water,
0: on a
1: dock.
0: Mm-hmm.
1: With some natives from somewhere.
0: I remember that.
1: It looked like they're like a white woman and a white man in amongst all of them, mm-hmm. and they tried to enlarge the photo, and it was like, oh, there she is. So I don't know.
0: But it's a big question. So it's just, it'd be nice to find some answers to this, and I certainly wish them the best of luck. Again, it's a costly endeavor. But
1: they should really look into the. Have you seen the show Mysteries from Above on Cottage Life? Because they take, you know, they take these satellite images, mm-hmm. and they zoom in on them, and they find all kinds of interesting things.
0: They do.
1: So, you know,
0: maybe
1: this there's an easier way. You don't need to trek through the jungle. I don't know.
0: But they'll start in the fall, so we'll keep our close eyes on that because, we'd love for them to find something. And maybe we'll finally find out what happened to Amelia Earhart. 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Available now at O'Neill Nissan, Cornerbrook Nissan, or Grand Falls Windsor Nissan. We do have some slowdowns on the go. Black Marsh Road, Jensen Camp Road to Alderney, and Freshwater Road just before Empire. Both lanes in both directions are closed, so it's only one lane for each oncoming traffic, so slow down there. Also slowing down at the intersection of Portugal Cove Road, Majors Path, and Airport Heights Drive. A lot of grind and patchwork is causing some volume issues on Black Marsh Road, Empire, Kenmount, Columbus, and Waterford Bridge Road. Topsail Road in Paradise, Kelsey Drive, Thorburn Road, Goldstone Street, that intersection as well. Prince Philip Drive, that's busy. Eastbound traffic, all traffic near the University Center is being diverted onto Irwin's Road. Westbound traffic, the left turning lane onto Livier's Loop is closed, so you're going to take an alternate route to get to where you're going. Two ferries sailing from Belle Island, and if you have a traffic tip, give us a call on the coastline, 754-1011.
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0: Coast 101.1. Good morning, 8:41. I'm Bill, and that's Carolyn.
1: It's mostly cloudy right now. You can feel that there's going to be rain. You can feel it in the air.
0: You sure can. Smell the rain.
1: I'd rather not.
0: Mm-hmm. So we were talking earlier this week about a gentleman who won $46 million is in Manitoba. And one of the cool things he did was offer to pay off the mortgage of his ex-wife.
1: Yes.
0: Pretty cool.
1: So we're talking
0: about lottery wins yesterday here in the hallways of Coast 101.1. And then we started talking about the after party, which you are sure to throw if you won $46 million.
1: Or not. Maybe you'd be like Mark, who's actually a buddy of mine. I'd sing Itsy Bitsy Spider to myself on the way to the airport.
0: See? We want to know, who would you have performing at your party if you won that much money? And, you know, money is no object. Anybody in the world.
1: In your home.
0: Yeah. In your backyard. You can take... You know, doesn't matter how much it costs.
1: Right. Money, again, no object. Mm-hmm. And my double bill, John Mayer, who's coming up in just a moment, and AC/DC costs about $5 million.
0: That's right, yeah. You know, you got to feed them. You got to eat.
1: No, I don't.
0: No?
1: No.
0: You got to eat them. You got to get
1: them
0: in there.
1: That's part of the $5 million. They can bring their own snacks.
0: Yeah. I get Kiss to reunite for one show at my house. That's about $1.5 million. If I have 46 mil, no problem.

0: Harry on our Coast Facebook page says, and I quote, Taylor Swift, who else?
1: Okay.
0: And I'd be her backup singer. Why not?
1: Oh,
0: you're the
1: sure.
0: boss. You know?
1: Yeah.
0: I mean, sing Taylor Swift every day on the way to work.
1: Okay.
0: It worked for Jacob Lewis. And although I'm not as good of a singer, I can still belt those tunes out.
1: Right.
0: Testify.
1: Right. Hope says Michael Bublé, and then Bob Seger, and then Get to Hell to Hawaii.
0: Uh-huh.
1: MC, a solo concert, just Sting and I. Nothing weird about that.
0: No.
1: Actually, it would be their 12th Sting experience.
0: Wow.
1: So they are huge Sting fans.
0: I wouldn't mind having Sting and the guys from the band Police for a Police reunion.
1: Yeah.
0: If I couldn't get Kiss, I'd go for that.
1: Right.
0: Just wave some bills in front of Sting's face.
1: Jason wants Motley Crue and U2.
0: Yeah.
1: Yeah.
0: Mm.
1: Some Bob Seger, a bit of Van Morrison in there.
0: See a lot of Bruce Springsteen being mentioned.
1: Yeah.
0: As well. And Bon Jovi as well.
1: Bon Jovi,
0: so
1: for
0: there's,
1: sure.
0: There's a few. I know Robin, you seem like my spirit animal when it comes to parties. A Weird Al.
1: Weird Al.
0: Can you imagine celebrating your lottery win, screaming, eat it, from the top of your lungs?
1: Sure.
0: That'd be fun. So we asked you this question. If you won the lottery, money is no object now, who would you have performing at your party? Let us know on our Coast Facebook page or call us on the Coastline, 754-1011.
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0: All right, it's 8:45 with Dylan Carolyn.
1: Right now it is cloudy. Is it raining? The roads kind of look a little wet. I'm not sure.
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0: Coast 101.1. That's Len. Steal My Sunshine, 852 with Bill and Carolyn.
1: Yeah, somebody did steal our sunshine for sure, but it's going to come back over the weekend. It's not going to be bad at all, actually. Temperatures high teens, low 20s.
0: Okay, we're about to blow your minds a little bit. We have the president of the Newfoundland Regiment, Glenn Stanford, in the studio, and here's the topic, the subject, the line that's going to go make your brains go. Yeah. We are a little over a month away from the season opener of the Newfoundland Regiment. Glenn, is this true? Can you confirm this?
2: Oh, we can confirm it. We mightn't like it, but we can confirm it. That, boy, the summers in this junior record goes pretty quick on you.
1: I know, because I was saying off air, I said, well, I would have thought third week of October.
2: You know, but it is, and when we were pro, we were always the third week of October, and then for junior, you know, it's the middle of September. So you think, you know, it's July, and you think you got all kinds of time, and then all of a sudden August is here, and go, wow, we're
0: that's it.
2: It's right around the corner.
1: Somebody order the pucks.
0: September 18th, the Newfoundland Regiment, their second season gets underway against the St. John Sea Dogs, Mary Brown Center, and the magic that you created last year is continuing, because ticket sales, season tickets, and flex packs have been going very well.
2: You know, they have. Our season tickets are around the, 1,900, 2,000. We're a little bit less than last year, but our flex packs are going up. Then more importantly, tomorrow at 12 o'clock, our single game tickets go on sale.
0: Yeah.
2: So, like a lot of people last year felt that once our single game tickets went on sale, I'll wait until September, I'll wait until a week before. To remind everybody, we've sold out our first four home games last year.
1: Yeah, so when they go on sale tomorrow, it might be a good idea to get yourself.
2: It'd be a great idea to certainly, as Bill said, our opening weekend against St. John.
1: Yeah.
2: We start this year with six home games, not eight, which is good.
0: Yeah.
2: But single game tickets on sale tomorrow. We're expecting a mad rush on that. Before you know it, that September the 18th home opener will be here.
0: Yeah. Well, a lot of the questions that Regiment fans want to know, a majority, a good chunk of the team is returning this year.
2: It is. You know, we have about 10 or 12 players returning. We're built a little different than some of the other teams. Some of the other teams go all in, and then they come back down and they build it up again. We kind of like the way we're going, where we've got 10 or 12 players coming back. It's recognizable players for our fans. Last year, it took them a little while, since it was the first year, to kind of get used to the fans.
1: Yeah.
2: Now they've got 12 players returning, including Ben Vich and Quinn Norman, who just wowed everybody at the Hlinka Gretzky tournament there a couple of weeks ago. And Fennell McLean, Donnie McLean, who used to play for the St. John's Ice Caps, St. John's Maple Leafs, his son, we drafted him last year. He'll be here. And, of course, Damian Norris, who we just drafted in Halifax. So,
0: man, it's an exciting team.
2: Three Newfoundlanders now potentially on our team. Returning players, fan favorite players.
1: And, following up such a stellar season one.
2: Well, that's the challenge, right? And then that's a great challenge for us.
1: Yeah, for sure.
2: Not only from a business perspective, because, we certainly didn't budget 5,350 attendance.
1: That's right, the record.
2: We broke the record.
1: Yep.
0: Yeah.
2: And our corporate partnerships. We certainly didn't budget for that, and we broke that. And so that's the good news. And I said to our staff a couple of weeks ago, that's the new bar now.
0: Yeah.
2: So anything less than that is
1: unacceptable.
2: Absolutely, it's unacceptable.
0: Right.
2: Absolutely, it is. And then so
1: I'll say it if you won't.
2: Yeah. Well, no. It's. I think I said it in a little bit more forceful terms than that, but it's. It is, and I think that's the challenge that we embrace as a staff on the business side.
1: Yeah.
2: And then Gordy and coaching staff embrace, we made it to the second round last year, and that's the challenge that he wants to embrace now, to see whether we can get to the third round. So it's exciting times. It's here before you know it. So we would really encourage your fans tomorrow to either go online at the Mary Brown Center website, or if you've don't want to go online, go to the box office 12.
0: The old-fashioned way.
2: The old-fashioned way, for sure.
1: Do it just for the memories.
0: Yes.
1: Yeah.
0: Before you go, Glenn, first of all, thanks for dropping by, and I am so jazzed up for this hockey season. Like, you cannot believe how excited I am. We're talking about if you won a whole lot of money and you can bring any band, bring any musical entertainment to your party, who would you bring?
2: Yeah, well, That's a tough one.
0: Uh-huh.
1: There's a lot of options.
2: Maybe because of my age, I'll probably go back to the Frank Sinatra era, but that's a little bit too far.
1: Did it your way.
2: As we're talking off here, I'm not a great concert goer because of my previous experience with Memorial Stadium.
1: The behind the scenes kind of takes the shine off.
2: I don't want to go to a concert because I'm looking at all the other stuff other than the act.
1: Yeah.
2: But I was always an Eagles fan.
0: Oh, good
2: and,
0: choice.
2: You know, I saw him live at the Scotiabank Center in Toronto, or the Air Canada Center, mm-hmm. back it was then. So probably the Eagles. A big Eagles fan. So that'll probably be one for me.
1: And it turns out as you were at that, you and I were both at that same
2: Yeah, we didn't know each other at the time.
1: But we were not. But we were both there.
2: We were both there at the same time.
1: Small little world, right?
2: For sure.
0: All right, Glenn, thank you so much for dropping by. The excitement is now in the air. The countdown is on. The Newfoundland Regiment, as you heard, we're a little over a month away from the regular season. Go to the Mary Brown Center box office, nlregiment.com. Single tickets go on sale tomorrow at noon.
2: At noon.
0: All right, bring on the boys. It's going to be a good year.
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0: Hi there, it's Bill and Carolyn.
1: Dana's here.
0: Now the party starts. 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
1: Ooh, it got dark out there.
0: It did, didn't it?
1: Yeah. Are we having another eclipse? No, it's raining.
0: I don't think so. Whoa.
1: No, the rain has moved in. We're going to see some showers for a little while. We're at 18 right now.
0: Some nights, here's fun on the coast. Some

When you think summer, you think classic hits. 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

0: 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Journey in Stone and Love at 921 with Bill and Carolyn.
1: Some light rain and 18 right now. We are going to see mostly cloud throughout the day, though, with a high of 19.
0: So last night, New Evolution Wrestling had their Fan Fest, a chance for the fans to get up close and personal of all the things they love about the sport of wrestling. Kids had a chance to come from behind the curtain to their own theme music, walk down the ramp and into the steel cage, which is something a lot of the moms and dads there swore they would never see, but there they are.
1: I'm sure some of them wanted to leave their kids in the steel cage.
0: maybe. And probably the drive home in the back seat, your little one would say, when I grow up, I want to be a wrestler. We had a chance to do a lot of that, and there were a lot of pictures taken. It sets up the stage for a sold-out Summercade tonight at the CLB Armory. And this is the one with the steel cage match, the ladder match. Three women will get in the ring for a triple threat match and a whole lot more. And all this week, we were giving away tickets to that Fan Fest from last night. And everyone who got their name in, well, they were put into a draw to win tickets to go to the sold-out Summercade tonight.
1: That's right. These tickets are going to be hard to come by, I tell you.
0: That's right. And Kim White of CBS, well, your grandson's going to be just totally psyched because, four tickets, VIP tickets, I might add.
1: Score.
0: For the show tonight. So congratulations, Kim. Congratulations to everybody. Going to be a good show tonight. So we'll see you then for sure.
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1: 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With our Precision Weather, meteorologist Russ Murley.
14: Periods of rain end as showers with lingering cloudiness through the afternoon and a high near 19. Locally cooler at the coast with onshore winds southeasterly at 15 to 25. Mostly cloudy tonight, lows near 12. Cloud with spotty showers tomorrow and a high near 20. Mostly cloudy Saturday night with a low near 11. It'll become partly sunny at times Sunday, 18. Partly sunny, 21 on Monday. I'm Precision Weather Meteorologist Russ Murley for Coast 101.1.
0: Thanks, Russ. We have some light rain. Light rain showers in 18 here in St. John's, light rain, and 16 in Clarenville.

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1: Some light rain, 18 now, 19 is the high today, up to 20 tomorrow with a few showers.
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1: Some light rain and 18 degrees right now.
0: I'm chuckling because it's Friday and we're going to throw the rule book out the window.
1: We get weird on Friday sometimes.
0: You sat over there and there was a song stuck in your head.
1: We played Michael Jackson much earlier this morning.
0: Exactly. And you started sitting over there going, da, da, da, da, da, da, da, da, da. And then I started doing the same thing. And then for a few minutes, we're sitting there going, what's the name
1: song?
0: Of that song? And we were going on YouTube and finding it and looking. And
1: all I could think of was John Panette. When he did his bit about being at the water park. And I was like, okay. And that's what I had to Google to find out what the song was. Honest to God, our brains were not functioning this morning. Mm-hmm. But then it got stuck in our head and it totally earwormed us. So we're going to play it
0: now. We found the song.
1: That's the thing. When we have control of the buttons, sometimes.
0: We're going to do it.
1: We're going to play it.
0: So now.
1: All get to go.
0: Here we go. Michael Jackson, Coast 101.1. Will you be there?

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1: I love the summer.
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0: Coast 101.1. Oh, man, from one of the biggest movies. Easily of that summer. I think I would see it twice. Summer 1986.
1: Kenny Free Willy?
0: Danger Zone. Top Gun. Man, see, you can't do that.
1: It's been in my head all morning. I'm sorry. I thought it would. If we played it, we would get it out of there, but nope.
0: No. You'll be doing your thing. And
1: randomly just
0: will,
1: go.
0: Yeah. I think people
1: like
0: listening.
1: Jordan, and, you know, Google John Panette because it's fun.
0: Always fun. Yes. It's 9:49 with Bill and Carolyn.
1: And the easily distracted individual this morning. Some light rain right now. It is 18.
0: And Jenna in the Coast Summer Cruise are going to be out again today. And a chance for you to fill out a ballot for a chance to win $300 worth of gas from Orange Store North Atlantic.
1: Exactly. And if you're not able to track her down over the next few days, by all means, pop onto our website right now, coast1011.com, and you can enter for that $300 gas card that we're going to try and give away on Monday.
0: She'll be at the Music at Concert Series from noon until 2. 2 to 4, she'll be at Topsail Beach. And 4 to 5, she'll be doing a fill-up stop at CBS North Atlantic Orange Store. So look for her, fill out those ballots, and good luck.
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5: 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With our precision weather meteorologist, Russ Merling.
6: Periods of rain end as showers with lingering cloudiness through the afternoon and a high near 19. Locally cooler at the coast with onshore winds, southeasterly at 15 to 25. Mostly cloudy tonight, lows near 12. Cloud with spotty showers tomorrow and a high near 20. Mostly cloudy Saturday night with a low near 11. It'll become partly sunny at times Sunday, 18. Partly sunny, 21 on Monday. I'm Precision Weather Meteorologist Russ Murley for Coast 101.1.
7: Some light rain showers and 16 degrees here in St. John's, Clarenville, the same. Some light rain and 16.

Third Eye Blind, semi-charmed life on the coast. I'm Dana Parsons. Where did the sunshine of yesterday go? What a great day it was. You know, we are going to see some rain. At least it is a warm one out there. Here's Crush with Here.

A flock of seagulls I ran on the coast. Hey, it's me, Dana Parsons. We have a ton of fun pick-me-uppers for you. Great tunes. Tell me something. Good moments. No matter what the weather is, we are going to bring the sunshine. Here's the Proclaimers on the coast.

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0: It's Summer on the Coast from the summer of 1990. That's the B-52s with Rome. I'm Dana Parsons. What a great day it was yesterday. I mean, it felt like the first day in 3 weeks that we woke up to some sunshine, and what a difference it made. Everybody was in a good mood. People were doing the Newfoundland head nod all the way as I walked to work. It was a great start to the day, and hopefully we will return to those mornings of sunshine and warmer temperatures. We do have the warmer temperatures today, just not the sunshine. It is Friday, though, so we've got some Tell Me Something Good moments. I've got details on our Coast Cruiser and the prize that's up for grabs on Monday morning. Also details on our Nail Down Your Summer contest that could have you winning a $5,000 home renovation. And last, but certainly not least, maybe the biggest pick-me-upper for your Friday, it is a brand new video from the adventures of Dana and Bill. First up, though, we're going to check in to see how the rest of the weather is shaping up for the weekend.
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10: Periods of rain end as showers with lingering cloudiness through the afternoon and a high near 19. Locally cooler at the coast with onshore winds, southeasterly at 15 to 25. Mostly cloudy tonight, lows near 12. Cloud with spotty showers tomorrow and a high near 20. Mostly cloudy Saturday night with a low near 11. It'll become partly sunny at times Sunday, 18. Partly sunny, 21 on Monday. I'm Precision Weather Meteorologist Russ Murley for Coast 101.1.
0: We're seeing a little bit of light rain off and on in St. John's and Clarenville. We're sitting at 16 degrees on the coast.

And if I had to pick one of my favorite Gin Blossom songs, I think it's that one, Hey Jealousy on the Coast. I'm Dana Parsons. And if there was ever a Friday pick-me-upper song, it's this one from ABBA. Get you dancing no matter where you're tuned in from today. This is Dancing Queen.

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How is this Friday going? We had a beautiful day yesterday. I didn't have much free time. I did try to step outside. Any chance there was a longer song playing, I stepped outside, took a couple of deep breaths in the sunshine. And then in between work and doing my show last night, I sat out on the patio for about a half an hour and just, you know, enjoyed the warmer temperatures. And here's the thing. I want to say summer's not over yet. And I say this because looking at next week's forecast, it is looking good. Okay, we will return to more regular sunshine and 20 degrees, or at least that is how it is looking right now. I'm holding out hope. I've said it before, I'll say it again, my summer vacation hasn't even happened yet, so I do not want to take summer vacation and have fall temperatures. I'm sure you don't either, so fingers, eyes, and toes crossed. Here's Tears for Fears with Shout on the Coast.

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0: Summer on the Coast with Bananarama Cruel Summer. I'm Dana Parsons. It is Friday, as you know, and that means we've got a brand new video for you to get into from the adventures of Dana and Vale. A video 362. Can you even believe I am saying that we've done this many videos so far? Video 362 is all about our coast time capsule. So this came from a question of the day I posted a few weeks ago, I think, if you were going to put together a time capsule that represented you and where you were at in life, a snapshot, really, what would you put in it? You can imagine we had some really interesting comments, some really funny comments, some thoughtful things as well. And I thought, you know what? Let's create one for the Coast Crew. What will the Coast Crew member drop in a box for future generations to have? What do they want to know about us? See it for yourself. Video 362 from The Adventures of Dana and Bill is up on X. It is on our Instagram page, our very own YouTube page as well. And I say, if you are snuggling down at the cabin or at home with the kids this weekend, these are kid-friendly. And, you know, if you want to keep them entertained and keep them laughing, maybe this will do it. There's, you know, one by one, 362 videos on our YouTube page. You can also check it out on our Adventures and Coast Facebook page.
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11: Periods of rain end as showers with lingering cloudiness through the afternoon and a high near 19. Locally cooler at the coast with onshore winds southeasterly at 15 to 25. Mostly cloudy tonight, lows near 12. Cloud with spotty showers tomorrow and a high near 20. Mostly cloudy Saturday night with a low near 11. It'll become partly sunny at times Sunday, 18. Partly sunny, 21 on Monday. I'm Precision Weather Meteorologist Russ Marley for Coast 1011.
0: We've got some light rain off and on here in St. John's. And in Clarenville and St. John's, we're sitting at 16 degrees on the coast.

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The perfect driving song. Tom Cochran, Life is a Highway on the Coast. I'm Dana Parsons. Are you hitting up a highway today? Are you heading to the cabin? Are you heading out on an adventure? Well, if you see something holding up traffic, if you're stopped anywhere, make sure to let us know so we can get it out there for everybody. Reach us anytime on the coastline at 754-1011. Here's Brian Adams.

Fighters, Big Me on the Coast. I'm Dana Parsons. Coming up momentarily, our Jenna Bowring is hitting the road in the Coast Cruiser. We're going to get a chat in with her before she leaves for the day to find out why you're going to want to track her down.

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0: It's Summer on the Coast from the summer of 1985. That's Platinum Blonde, Crying Over You. Hey, it's me, Dana Parsons, and joining me right now for a little Friday pick-me-upper, she is a burst of sunshine, especially if you run into her when she is on the road. It is Jenna Bowering of our Coast Cruiser as part of our Summer on the Coast 2026 with Leon's Furniture. Jenna, yesterday you had a busy day, tons of people tracking you down, and now we were heading into the weekend.
1: Yes, plenty more places to visit, and I mean, with 4 weekends left, I got to hit everything that I can.
0: If someone is wanting to have your presence at their event, because this is a great thing, you draw a lot of attention to barbecues, to community events and such like that. What do they have to do?
1: All you got to do is send me an email, cruiser@coast1011.com. Send me an email. Let me know what you have going on. And although I'm quite busy each weekend, I usually always have time to swing on by at a couple places here and there. I'm always looking for something extra to do.
0: Yeah, give her a little bit of a notice for it. And Jenna, people want to track you down this weekend specifically. Why?
1: Because anytime you visit me, I have goodies and prizes and things for absolutely free. But also each weekend, we give away some gas, some free gas. Normally it's $150, but this weekend it is $300 in Petro-Canada North Atlantic and Orange Store gas, compliments of Steers Insurance.
0: I mean, why not let someone else pay for your summer adventures? So fill out the ballot, tune in Monday morning, 7:30 a.m., and hopefully if we call your name, you're going to call us back within that 10 minutes and 11 seconds. If not, Jenna,
1: then it'll roll over again.
0: We've had it twice. Get up to 450. So, I mean, bad news for the people that missed their names. Great news for the winners, though.
1: For everybody else filling it out now this weekend. Like we're saying, this weekend, fill it out. $300 in free gas.
0: Ooh, I love the sound of that. Legally speaking, if I could win, I would be in it to win it, but I can't, but you can.
1: I know. I wish I could, too. I say it every time. I'm like, man, I wish I could enter it every time.
0: Yes. Well, listen, Jenna, I hope you have a great weekend ahead, filled with fun adventures, and we will be hearing the fruits of your labor Monday morning, hopefully.
1: Hopefully. Thanks, Dana.
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12: Periods of rain end as showers with lingering cloudiness through the afternoon and a high near 19. Locally cooler at the coast with onshore winds, southeasterly at 15 to 25. Mostly cloudy tonight, lows near 12. Cloud with spotty showers tomorrow and a high near 20. Mostly cloudy Saturday night with a low near 11. It'll become partly sunny at times Sunday, 18. Partly sunny, 21 on Monday. I'm Precision Weather Meteorologist Russ Murley for Coast 101.1.
0: In St. John's, a little bit of rain off and on. St. John's and Clarendonville sitting at 16 degrees on the coast.

That is one talented family. They're from Vancouver. It's the Moffitts with Bang Bang Boom on the Coast. I'm Dana Parsons. Here's Tom Petty. I Won't Back Down.

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It's the Bare Naked Ladies with 1 week on the coast. I'm Dana Parsons. Coming up momentarily, we're going to get a chat in with Aiden Hibbs, because coming up Labor Day weekend, he has a sweet prize giveaway, a $5,000 home renovation you could win.

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0: 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Summer 1983.

It's Summer on the Coast from the summer of 1983. That is Billy Idol with White Wedding. I'm Dana Parsons, and I should mention that is actually the theme song for this summer's latest show with the Spirit of Newfoundland. It's a great day for Dwight's wedding. Go check it out, spiritofnewfoundland.com. Joining me right now, before the Celtic Coast show,

0: Show Happens Tomorrow. I've got Aidan Hibbs. Aidan, dee da diddly. You're having a grand old summer, aren't you?
1: I'm having a wicked summer.
0: Such great comments coming in on the Celtic Coast Show. People want to start their weekends off on the right foot here in our beautiful Newfoundland traditional music, but also some new little gems.
1: Yeah, if you're getting up on a Saturday morning and wondering, should I go mow the lawn? Wait, you know.
0: Or take us with you.
1: Put your headphones in and
0: be
1: go.
0: Be safe. Yeah. Use lawnmower safety, but put the headphones on.
1: Yeah, you know, like I have so much fun on this show. Every single week, I usually spend a couple of days through the week just trying to select what songs I want to play.
0: You're curating it.
1: Yeah. And then, you know, I go back through some of the emails I got and go, oh, yeah, maybe I'll throw that one in or whatever. Because you don't always get to do that day of, right? So because you miss things and things happen and you're busy and those kind of things. But yeah, it's just so much fun and so many entries for the Nail Down Your Summer contest.
0: Let's talk about that because Labor Day weekend, it's not here yet, but it is just around the bend. And I hate to say that because I know it gives people the weather willies thinking we're going to be heading into a brand new season. But Labor Day weekend is a big one for us.
1: Labor Day weekend is the big one because that's when we give away that $5,000 worth of product from Dalton's Home Hardware Billing Center in Cape Royal. Somebody is, you know, going to get a nice little help with their home renovation, whether it's your shed or your kitchen or your bathroom or your hall or your whatever, your deck.
0: It might pay for a big chunk of the reno or depending on how big it is, it could complete it.
1: Could complete the reno, yeah. And the folks at Dalton's Home Hardware in Cape Royal, man, they have been so good to us the last couple of summers. And they even give me like weekly now a $50 gift certificate to give away on the show.
0: Amazing.
1: And I do that through the Celtic Coast page, right? I usually put a little something up on the page, get people to go there, and then email me what they, you know, what they think the answer is or who the person is or whatever. Every week I try to do something a little different. So,
0: but if you haven't heard about the Nail Down Your Summer contest, it is your chance to win that $5,000. Aidan, how do people get the foot in the door?
1: Oh, so simple. Send me an email, celtic@coast1011.com.
0: Do it. And sometimes a description, or if you can, send us a picture. If it's a dilapidated
1: shed.
0: We want to see how desperate it is. It might move you up.
1: Yeah, you never know. Now, at the end, we'll have 12 finalists. That's it, something like that. And I'll do a random draw of those finalists. That's pretty good odds.
0: It really
1: is.
0: That's
1: pretty good odds considering.
0: $5,000, 12 people in the running. Sounds good to me.
1: Yeah.
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13: 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Government is announcing an increase to the one-time fertility subsidy program to provide additional support for people seeking that treatment. The program will now provide eligible individuals and families with one-time funding up to $29,000. The increased subsidy is intended to ease financial pressures for people considering in vitro fertilization and help improve access to care while work continues to establish IVF services here. 30-year-old Patrick Greer is in court today. He's facing 13 charges, including five arson offenses in connection with a fire on Victoria Street July 15th, where a tent was set on fire in the road, as well as four fires in St. John's between July 18th and 21st. The investigation into other related fires targeting pole lines and communication towers is ongoing. 46-year-old Aaron Manuel of Portugal Cove St. Phillips will be in court today. He was arrested January of 2025 after an interaction with several youth. Police seized seven firearms and ammunition after a search of the property. He's facing 24 charges, including assault with a weapon, careless use of a firearm, recklessly discharging a firearm, kidnapping, robbery, and uttering death threats. And the PUB adjusted fuel prices overnight. Gas is up 0.8 cents. It's now at $1.94.7 a liter on the Avalon. Diesel's 2 cents higher. Furnace and stove oils are close to 2 cents more. And propane is down by 1.3 cents.
14: Coast Precision Weather.
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15: Periods of rain end as showers with lingering cloudiness through the afternoon and a high near 19. Locally cooler at the coast with onshore winds, southeasterly at 15 to 25. Mostly cloudy tonight, lows near 12. Cloud with spotty showers tomorrow and a high near 20. Mostly cloudy Saturday night with a low near 11. It'll become partly sunny at times Sunday, 18. Partly sunny, 21 on Monday. I'm Precision Weather Meteorologist Russ Murley for Coast 1011.
0: We've had a little bit of light rain off and on. In St. John's, it's 16 degrees. Clarenville is sitting at 17 degrees on the coast.

to your Friday that's Avicii with Wake Me Up on the Coast. I'm Dana Parsons. Someone else that is going to get you coasting into the weekend feeling good, it is our Jenna Bowring, because she's got a great prize up for grabs Monday morning. Tracker down.

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1: Good afternoon. Happy Friday. How's it going? It's Jenna Bowering here, your 2026 Summer on the Coast cruiser host. I'm checking in with you now on my Samsung S25 FE smartphone from Eastcom Cellular. And for the next little bit, you are going to spot me chilling out up at the Johnson Geo Center. Today, unfortunately, is giving traditional Newfoundland weather some RDF rain drizzle fog. But don't let that stop you from getting on out and still having a good time. The Johnson Geo Center is a place you can check out rain or shine. So come and check it out. 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

Huey Lewis in the News, the heart of rock and roll on the coast. I'm Dina Parsons. As I turn my head, I look out. Is it just me, or does the sky look like it's starting to brighten up a bit? Will we see a little bit of sunshine? You know, you never know. Newfoundland weather, all about keeping you on your toes. Here's a

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0: It's what many of us want to do. Sheryl Crow, soak up the sun on the coast. I'm Dana Parsons. Yesterday, as a late day question, I asked if you could have attended one of the epic shows or festivals that have happened throughout the years. Which one would you pick? You know, I'm talking about Woodstock. I'm talking about Freddie Mercury. 1985 at Wembley Stadium. That performance alone, 21 minutes, pure joy. Heading over to our Coast Facebook page, we've got Tom McDonald saying The Who, live at Leeds, 1970. We have a number of people saying they wanted to see Freddie Mercury. I knew that was going to be the top answer. Freddie Mercury, of course. 21 minutes of just him absolutely interacting with his audience. I think that's the most exciting thing in hearing how everybody was just ready to sing back to him in a beautiful musical response. We have Matthew Baker saying Green Day at Woodstock of 94. I'm going to say Lilith Fair, the first one. I mean, there were a couple that happened, but the very first one, all of them were very magical, but there was just something about it being the first of its kind, seeing all of these incredible female artists, singer-songwriters, creating this community. You know, the shows that they did, the performances, Indigo Girls, Sheryl Crow was on that, Jewel, and of course, Sarah McLachlan, who headed up the whole thing and created it and performed as well. That definitely would have been one of the shows I'd love to attend. Hey, if you didn't get a chance to chime in on this topic, or maybe you've got a tell me something good moment to share, we want to hear about it. Pop on over to our Coast Facebook page. Both are there. And of course, you can always reach us on the coastline at 754-1011.
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19: Periods of rain end as showers with lingering cloudiness through the afternoon and a high near 19. Locally cooler at the coast with onshore winds, southeasterly at 15 to 25. Mostly cloudy tonight, lows near 12. Cloud with spotty showers tomorrow and a high near 20. Mostly cloudy Saturday night with a low near 11. It'll become partly sunny at times Sunday, 18. Partly sunny, 21 on Monday. I'm Precision Weather Meteorologist Russ Murley for Coast 101.1.
0: Clearing off a little bit out there in St. John's at 16 degrees. Clarenville is sitting at 17 degrees on the coast.

That's the Grapes of Wrath, Peace of Mind on the Coast. Hey, it's me, Dana Parsons. If you are heading out to the Eastport area, or if you live there, I want to mention coming up tomorrow night, there is a great show in support of the Beaches Theater and Gallery. I'm going to get you all the details on this just around the bend in Coast Community Matters. Here's George Michael with Faith.

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Rodeo Tilly and myself again on the coast. I'm Dana Parsons. If you're heading westbound on Portico Cove Road towards that Major's Path Airport Heights Drive, it's a little slow going now as it has been this week. Here's Jimmy Eat World with The Middle.

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0: Honeymoon Suite with Wave Babies on the Coast. I'm Dana Parsons. This week, we had so many great comments coming in on also pictures included in our Tell Me Something Good post that I added another one yesterday. And that, too, is filled up with some birthdays and anniversaries and health updates as well. We always love seeing whatever you are celebrating, big moments and small moments. Kristen Nee is celebrating her husband and their anniversary. It's 27th year together. It is happening today. So if you see Kristen or her hubby, make sure you say happy anniversary to them, 27 years. Debbie Hannon is celebrating all week long her 70th birthday. It happened on Sunday past, but she is still getting to meet up with people and enjoy a little brunch with mom and sisters. Love that for you. And continued celebrations to the next birthday, Debbie. We've got Sandy Bay Hanlon celebrating 50th birthday. A little bit of dinner with friends and family and also some mini golfing. Love that for you. And hopefully continued celebrations into the weekend. Birthdays, anniversaries, days of relaxation, moments of sunshine like we had yesterday, whatever it is, birthdays, anniversaries, and shout outs as well. If you've got a loved one or a coworker celebrating something, it's an easy way to get them noticed. Pop on over to our Coast Facebook page and share it with us. Tell us something good.
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0: Good afternoon, I'm Carolyn Moore with Coast Local Headlines for Cilantro Whiskey Bar, featuring fine whiskeys, wines, and cocktails, live music on their baby grand piano, captivating harbor views, and free parking, 115 Duckworth Street. Government is announcing an increase to the one-time fertility subsidy program to provide additional support for people seeking that treatment. The program will now provide eligible individuals and families with one-time funding up to $29,000. The increased subsidy is intended to ease financial pressures for people considering in vitro fertilization and help improve access to care while work continues to establish IVF services here. 30-year-old Patrick Greer is in court today. He's facing 13 charges, including 5 arson offenses in connection with a fire on Victoria Street July 15th, where a tent was set on fire in the road, as well as 4 fires in St. John's between July 18th and 21st. The investigation into other related fires targeting pole lines and communication towers is ongoing. 46-year-old Aaron Manuel of Portugal Cove St. Phillips will be in court today. He was arrested January of 2025 after an interaction with several youth. Police seized 7 firearms and ammunition after a search of the property. He's facing 24 charges, including assault with a weapon, careless use of a firearm, recklessly discharging a firearm, kidnapping, robbery, and uttering death threats. And the PUB adjusted fuel prices overnight. Gas is up 0.8 cents. It's now at $1.94.7 a liter on the Avalon. Diesel's 2 cents higher. Furnace and stove oils are close to 2 cents more. And propane is down by 1.3 cents.
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19: Periods of rain end as showers with lingering cloudiness through the afternoon and a high near 19. Locally cooler at the coast with onshore winds southeasterly at 15 to 25. Mostly cloudy tonight, lows near 12. Cloud with spotty showers tomorrow and a high near 20. Mostly cloudy Saturday night with a low near 11. It'll become partly sunny at times Sunday, 18. Partly sunny, 21 on Monday. I'm Precision Weather Meteorologist Russ Murley for Coast 1011.
18: In St. John's and Clarenville, partly cloudy now. Had a little bit of rain earlier. It is 17 degrees on the coast.

Def Leppard, Pour Some Sugar on Me on the Coast. I'm Dana Parsons, and speaking of Def Leppard, they are definitely on the list from this morning's question. Bill and Carolyn asked, if you won the lottery, who would you have perform at your party? There's some really interesting comments coming in, a couple of bands that might not even exist anymore, but we would still love to hear your thoughts on this. We will dive back into the comments in just a little bit. Here's Tegan and Sarah with Closer on the Coast.

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0: 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Classic.

To Mother Nature's Blind Melon with No Rain. We don't want rain right now. We want to return to the sunshine we had yesterday. Come on. It does look like next week is going to brighten up and we will return to those warmer temperatures. So hold out hope. Here's Atlanta Miles on the coast.

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0: It is summer on the coast, Smash Mouth, walking on the sun. I'm Dana Parsons. Bill and Carolyn asked this morning, if you won the lottery, who would you have play at your party? I'm going to tell you, there's a little bit of everything. There is local flair, and there are epic bands. Judy Goff wrote in and said Duran Duran, the five original members. Deborah Abbott said, I would hire some struggling Newfoundland musicians of all types of music, and I would pay them big, share the wealth. I love the sound of that. Deborah, just putting out there, I'm a local musician myself. Jason says, turn back the clock. Why not Motley Crue and also you two? We had Melissa Dunn who said, honestly, I'd just have Bill perform a stand-up comedy skit for my party. He might do that for free. We've got Lisa Tobin saying Peter Gabriel or ELO. Sherry says Taylor Swift. Who else? I'd be her backup singer. I sing Taylor Swift every day on my way to work. It worked for Jacob Lewis. Yeah. And although I'm not as good a singer, I can still belt out those tunes. I love it. So she would hire not only Taylor Swift, but also Jacob Lewis to... great performers. That would be quite the party. I'd love an invite. Joanne Dooley Butler says Foo Fighters will open for Metallica. Dean says Megadeth and have Metallica open for them. We've got Chris Dodon saying Corey Hart. Yeah. There are a number of people saying Motley Crue. We've got a number of people also saying Buddy, what's his name, and the other fellas. Yeah, very cool. That would be quite the entertaining party for sure. Wendy Marie says Meatloaf, if he was still with us. We've got Alan Cooper and Whitesnake. That's who Bob Cobb wants. And we've got Nancy Gillingham saying Keith Urban and Luke Bryan. There is, like I said, quite the array of musicians being mentioned today. You can still chime in on it. If you won the lottery, who would you want to play your party, your big epic party celebrating the fact that you have won the lottery? I want to know. Join in on our Coast Facebook page on X as well, or call the Coastline anytime at 754-1011.
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11: Periods of rain end as showers with lingering cloudiness through the afternoon and a high near 19. Locally cooler at the coast with onshore winds, southeasterly at 15 to 25. Mostly cloudy tonight, lows near 12. Cloud with spotty showers tomorrow and a high near 20. Mostly cloudy Saturday night with a low near 11. It'll become partly sunny at times Sunday, 18. Partly sunny, 21 on Monday. I'm Precision Weather Meteorologist Russ Murley for Coast 101.1.
0: Still a bit of a gray day. We had some rain earlier that has stopped right now and hopefully forever. In St. John's and Clarenville, it's 17 degrees.

Dire Straits, Walk of Life on the Coast. I'm Dana Parsons, and if you love getting out for a car show, there is one happening tomorrow down around the Kitty Bitty Lake, and I've got the details on the way in Coast Community Matters. Here's Natasha Bedingfield with Unwritten on the Coast.

0: 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If you've been injured in an accident, they'll get you the compensation you deserve. There will be a European car show at the former Memorial Stadium parking lot. That's next to Kitty Lake. It's happening tomorrow, 1 p.m. till 5. 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Now, the rain date will be for Sunday. If you want to grab for the details on this or anything else we've listed, visit coast1011.com under Community Matters.
1: Here's another one of your favorites.

Well, a list of things on the coast. I'm Dana Parsons. I want to give you a little heads up here. Clarenville RCMP have been responding to a motor vehicle collision. It is on the Trans-Canada Highway just east of Jack's Pond near the exit to Southern Harbor. So right now, both lanes of the Trans-Canada Highway are closed. No detours are available if you're there. Just make sure that you are paying attention to the signage and the crews that are there responding. And of course, we will keep you updated. But once again, it is on the Trans-Canada Highway east of Jack's Pond near the exit to Southern Harbor. So if you can avoid that for the next little bit, please do, and we will keep you posted. Here's Bon Jovi, Bad Medicine on the Coast.

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0: That's Elton John on the coast. I'm Dana Parsons, hoping that you are coasting along into your weekend safely and swiftly. I want to mention again, we did have an accident that happened on the Trans-Canada Highway east of Jack's Pond near the exit to Southern Harbor. So Clarendonville RCMP are giving you the heads up. It is very foggy in that area. And because of this accident, both lanes of the Trans-Canada Highway are closed right now. No detours are available. We are waiting for an update. So if you happen to be in and around the area and if you can safely give us an update, we'd love that. But if you are approaching that area, just follow along the instructions from the police and, of course, respect what the emergency responders are dealing with there. So updates to follow. But once again, that will affect Trans-Canada Highway just east of Jack's Pond near the exit to Southern Harbor. If you are out today in and around town, it's not too bad. Might be a little bit of fog hanging around if you were hitting up Outer Ring Road or the early part of the Trans-Canada Highway. We are seeing once again, some delays happening if you are on Portugal Cove Road, both directions heading in towards that Majors Path Airport Heights Drive. This has been a slow week for sure for that section. Zipper merge, do what you can, be safe, and have some patience if you happen to be in and around that area. Coming along Paradise, there is a little bit of work happening on Topsail Road. Doesn't look as serious or as delayed as it has this week, but it may slow you down as we get into the supper hour in and around that Paradise Road and Topsail Road intersection and continuing on in and around the Trails End and Carwood Drive. If you've got something for coast all day traffic, like I said, if you're stuck somewhere, if you see a pothole, fender bender, fog hanging around, we love hearing those tips. We love passing them along. So you can reach us anytime on X or call that coastline at 754-1011.
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5: Periods of rain end as showers with lingering cloudiness through the afternoon and a high near 19. Locally cooler at the coast with onshore winds, southeasterly at 15 to 25. Mostly cloudy tonight, lows near 12. Cloud with spotty showers tomorrow and a high near 20. Mostly cloudy Saturday night with a low near 11. It'll become partly sunny at times Sunday, 18. Partly sunny, 21 on Monday. I'm Precision Weather Meteorologist Russ Murley for Coast 1011.
4: It's a bit of a gray day, and if you're hitting up the Trans-Canada Highway, might be some fog hanging around. In St. John's and Clarenville, sitting at 17 degrees on the coast.

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0: That's Kelly Clarkson on the coast. I'm Dana Parsons, and we've been trying to keep you updated as best as we can about the accident that has happened on the Trans-Canada Highway. It is just east of Jack's Pond, near the exit to Southern Harbour. One of our callers has just given us a little update from the road.
1: Hi, Dana. Just letting you know I'm in the traffic at the accident on the TCH. It is backed up now as far as Chance Cove. And they're saying it's going to be probably 5 or 6 hours to clear it up. And the highway is closed in both directions. So nobody's getting off the Avalon right now. Have a great day. Bye.
0: We will keep you updated once again. The time we're not quite sure of right now because we just want to make sure that we get the exact time from the Clarenville RCMP. But if you are in and around that area, no doubt it will be a wait as they are dealing with the situation. So hopefully we can keep you entertained with some good tunes. And of course, Tony Angelo will be getting you coasting along soon enough as well. Here's John Mellencamp, Pink Houses on the Coast.

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1: Hello again, it's me, Jenna Bowring, your 2026 Summer on the Coast cruiser host. I'm checking in with you once again on my Samsung S25 FE smartphone from Eastcom Cellular. And as we speak, I am on the road again and I'm on my way to my next stop for this Friday, which is one of my favorite spots to check out in the cruiser during the summer, and that is at Topsail Beach. Like I said, I am making my way there now in the 2026 Hyundai Palisade Hybrid, so keep an eye out for me, and when you see me at Topsail Beach, come on over and say hi. I've got lots of prizes aboard the cruiser to give away, like coast swag and some awesome prizes from Steers Insurance. 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

Coast. I'm Dana Parsons, and something you might want to put on the calendar for September. I love looking forward to a fun event, and this sounds like a fun weekend. Port Blandford's Apple Fest is fun for the whole family, and it is a fall celebration. And it's a great thing because in Newfoundland, we have such a beautiful fall. This is going to be happening September the 25th through to the 27th. They're going to have family activities to get into, outdoor market and classic show, also delicious food to get into. This year's concert in the park is going to feature Carla Pilgrim and special guests, The Reels. 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It is Apple Fest in Port Blandford. We're going to see you there. It is proudly supported by us here at Coast 101.1. Here's Queen on the Coast.

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0: It's summer on the coast, Los Lobos and La Bamba. I'm Dana Parsons. Earlier today, we released video 362 from the Adventures of Dana and Bill. Now, I've got a feeling this one is going to last, a long time in people's minds. People always ask, where do the inspirations for the videos come from? And I always say it comes from the real life because, you know, we are a weird and wonderful workplace and a lot of different things happen day to day. So today's video came from a topic that I posted a couple of weeks ago. I asked on our social media platforms that if you were going to put together a time capsule that would represent you and maybe give people a snapshot of your life, what would you put in it? So the Coast crew has got together to put together our time capsule. What are we putting in it? What do we want future generations to know about the Coast crew? Probably not as much as you will see in this video. Check it out. Video 362 from the Adventures of Dana and Bill. And may I suggest if you are snuggled down somewhere at home or at the workplace and you've got a little bit of time to burn, all of the 362 videos are up on our Instagram page, also our YouTube channel. You can just scroll through them all there. Also on our Adventures and Coast Facebook pages.
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13: Periods of rain end as showers with lingering cloudiness through the afternoon and a high near 19. Locally cooler at the coast with onshore winds, southeasterly at 15 to 25. Mostly cloudy tonight, lows near 12. Cloud with spotty showers tomorrow and a high near 20. Mostly cloudy Saturday night with a low near 11. It'll become partly sunny at times Sunday, 18. Partly sunny, 21 on Monday. I'm Precision Weather Meteorologist Russ Murley for Coast 101.1.
0: In St. John's, it is cloudy, looking like a little bit of fog starting to set in. It is 16 degrees. Clarenville is seeing 17 degrees on the coast.

That's Great Big Sea, End of the World as We Know It on the Coast. I'm Dana Parsons. We've got a great tune coming your way from Feist in just a bit. But first, it's Soft Cell with Tainted Love.

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Nice on the Coast. I'm Dana Parsons. We've had an accident that has occurred on the Trans-Canada Highway. It's just east of Jack's Pond near the exit to Southern Harbour. And because of that, both lanes on the Trans-Canada Highway have been closed for a while now. Visibility is terrible in that area. Heavy fog is happening right now. So the RCMP are asking everybody to just, if you were in that area, have patience, use extreme caution, follow the instructions that are being told to you right now. The Trans-Canada Highway is impassable. They are dealing with that area. It's going to be the next little bit. There are no detours that are available, so you just kind of have to wait and hope that everybody that was involved is doing okay. So once again, if you can avoid, if you were thinking of hitting up the highway and you'd have to pass through there, you might want to give it a little bit of time before you do that, because it will be a while before we can get back to normal in that area. Safe travels, everybody. I can see the fog rolling in here in St. John's. So get your headlights on. Be safe. Be visible. Here's the Cars with Magic on the Coast.

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0: It's Summer on the Coast from the summer of 2011. That's Maroon 5 and Christina Aguilera, Moves Like Jagger. I'm Dana Parsons, and I can see Tony Angelo is gearing up. He is getting ready to get you coasting home with some great tunes, a few laughs, and, of course, his Name It to Claim It contest. That contest gives you the chance to rest up during the dinner hour and let somebody else do the cooking. Perfect thing to do on a Friday. You can win a delicious jumbo pizza from No Name Pizza, 30 Rope Walk Lane. They don't need a name to be the best. So keep an ear out for that. And before I hop on out of here, I want to remind you that if you want to extend your coast listening, maybe you've got a ton of cooking ahead of you this weekend or some road tripping, we have our Coast Cast podcast. Four episodes are out now, and you can dive a little bit deeper into some topics, maybe even learn a thing or two about some of the Coast crew. 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Check them out. We hope you like them. Looking out the window right now, a little bit of mist and fog kind of rolling in. We're going to look at our Coast Precision Weather.
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14: Periods of rain end as showers with lingering cloudiness through the afternoon and a high near 19. Locally cooler at the coast with onshore winds southeasterly at 15 to 25. Mostly cloudy tonight, lows near 12. Cloud with spotty showers tomorrow and a high near 20. Mostly cloudy Saturday night with a low near 11. It'll become partly sunny at times Sunday, 18. Partly sunny, 21 on Monday. I'm Precision Weather Meteorologist Russ Marley for Coast 101.

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Coast 101.1, that's you too, and still haven't found what I'm looking for. Well, if you're looking for some fog, some drizzle, the rain, you did find that, definitely. Don't have to go too far to find that. Happy Friday, it's Tony Angelo. Good to have you along as we coast home into the weekend. This is Sky Now, love song, Coast 101.1.

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1: Good Friday afternoon. How's it going? It's Jenna Bowring here, your 2026 Summer on the Coast cruiser host. I'm checking in with you on my Samsung S25 FE smartphone from Eastcom Cellular. And right now, you are going to spot me chilling out in the 2026 Hyundai Palisade Hybrid here at Topsail Beach. And you know, even though we've had our traditional Newfoundland weather, rain, drizzle, and fog, no matter what though, Topsail Beach always has a nice few people around. So come find me here. 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So be sure to fill out a ballot with me here at the cruiser. For Summer on the Coast 2026 with Leon's Furniture, I'm Jenna Bowring for Classic Hits Coast 1011.

Coast 101.1. That guy was here just a couple of weeks ago checking out a lemonade stand just outside the Churchill Park Music Festival. It's Rob Thomas and Lonely No More. I'm Tony Angelo. Coasting you home into the weekend, Joan Jett and the Blackhearts now. I love rock and roll. Coast 101.1.

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0: Coast 101.1 Summer on the Coast in excess right there, going back to summer 1988. Number one song for them back then, that is New Sensation. How you doing? It's Tony Angelo. Happy Friday as we coast home into the weekend, and we're not starting off real great. We got some major traffic issues to tell you about. Coast all-day traffic for O'Neill Nissan. Lease the all-new 2026 Nissan Sentra S for just $161 bi-weekly plus tax. Available now at O'Neill Nissan, Cornerbrook Nissan, and Grand Falls Windsor Nissan. All right, according to the RCMP, Trans-Canada Highway remains impassable right now due to a serious motor vehicle collision. It's expected to be closed for an undetermined period of time. No detours available. And this is the TCH just east of Jack's Pond, near the exit to Southern Harbor. Again, both lanes of the TCH are closed, and they're asking motorists to avoid the area and delay travel plans if you can. They recognize the closure is causing significant disruption. They appreciate the public's patience, understanding, and cooperation as emergency responders continue their work at the scene. So try and avoid that area if you can. If you get any updates on it before we do, or if you hear of anything else going on, call us on the coastline and let us know. 709-754-1011.
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11: Mostly cloudy through the night as we drop off to around 14. A few showers back in for Saturday. Light, spotty showers for the most part, some drizzle too, 20 degrees the high. Cloudy sky, lingering drizzle. Most of the showers end though Saturday night, low 11. And by Sunday morning, the drizzle ends too. Cloud gives way to sunshine, high of 18. Partly sunny Monday, 21. This is Precision Weather Meteorologist Phil Spivak for Coast 1011.
0: Thank you, Phil. Overcast, 16 degrees in the Clarenville area right now. And a bit of light rain and fog here in St. John's. Our temperature is at 15.

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1-1. I tell you what, Billy, you won't be sweating much if you want to come back to St. John's, because we haven't had much sweating weather as of late. But anyway, as Billy Idol and Dancing with Myself as Tony Angelo. Coming up, Summer on the Coast. We'll take you back to 1977. Stick around. Your Strange Advance. We run on the coast.

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0: Coast 101. One Summer on the Coast, back to 1977. Jimmy Buffett and Margaritaville. 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A reminder again, Trans-Canada Highway remains impassable due to a serious motor vehicle collision. It's expected to be closed for an undetermined period of time. That is the TCH just east of Jack's Pond near the exit to Southern Harbor. RCMP asking motorists to avoid the area and delay travel plans if possible. We'll keep you posted for as long as we can on the situation, and if we hear anything more about when the highway will be opening up again, we'll definitely pass it on. And if you see any traffic situations that others should know about, pass it on to us. Call us on the Coastline, 709-754-1011, and we'll get it out there with the Coast All Day traffic. Rick and Coast Local Headlines coming right up.
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13: I'm Rick with your Coast Local Headlines for Leon's Furniture, Elizabeth Avenue, St. John's, and Armstrong Boulevard, Gander. A serious two-vehicle collision has the TCH east of Jack's Pond near the exit to Southern Harbor closed with traffic backed up considerably in both directions and no movement. There are no detours available and expect delays as the highway is impassable, expected to stay that way for an undetermined time. Motorists are asked to approach the area with caution due to heavy fog, water buildup, and poor visibility. Emergency responders and police are at the scene, and there's been no word yet on possible injuries. Buren Peninsula RCMP is asking for the public's help locating 49-year-old Crystal Besserer. Police and family are concerned for her well-being. She was last seen in Buren just before 9 a.m. this morning, wearing light blue jean shorts, a light blue shirt, pink and orange-colored shoes, and a hat. She's described as Caucasian, 5 foot 7 inches tall, 160 pounds, with brown hair and brown eyes. Besserer may be traveling in a gray 2021 Kia Sorento SUV with NL license plate JVG636. Police believe the vehicle has window damages, including the front windshield. Anyone with information about Crystal Besserer's movements or her current location is asked to contact local police or the Buren Peninsula RCMP detachment immediately. That's Coast Local Headlines. I'm Rick Bailey. Coast Precision
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14: Mostly cloudy through the night as we drop off to around 14. A few showers back in for Saturday. Light, spotty showers for the most part. Some drizzle, too, and 20 degrees the high. Cloudy sky, lingering drizzle. Most of the showers end, though, Saturday night, low 11. And by Sunday morning, the drizzle ends, too. Cloud gives way to sunshine. High of 18, partly sunny Monday, 21. This is Precision Weather Meteorologist Phil Spivak for Coast 1011.
0: Thank you, Phil. We're seeing some rain in the Clarenville area. Temperature at 17 degrees. Light rain here in St. John's as well. Our temperature at 15 degrees.

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Coast 101.1 Whitney Houston. I want to dance with somebody who loves me. How you doing? It's Tony Angelo, 405. Coasting you home into the weekend, bit of rain coming down. Drive safe if you're out and about on the city streets, and especially if you're out and about on the highway. Here's Brian Adams now. This is Somebody, Coast 101.1.

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1: 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How's it going? It's Jenna Bowring here, your 2026 Summer on the Coast cruiser host. 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And you know, even though we've had our traditional Newfoundland weather, rain, drizzle, and fog, no matter what though, Topsail Beach always has a nice few people around. So come find me here. 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

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At 4:15, it's Tony Angelo coasting you home into the weekend. 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

0: Coast 101.1, Summer on the Coast, as we take you back to summer 1985. Diamond Dave, David Lee Roth, and California Girls, a song originally done, of course, by the Beach Boys. And you can't get any more summery than the Beach Boys, can you? It's 4:23. It's Tony Angelo. We've still got a big mess on the highway out near Jack's Pond. And it looks like it's going to be closed for a considerable amount of time. The highway is closed in both directions right now. Still no update from the RCMP as far as any idea when it might be reopened, but they are asking people to avoid the area and delay your travel plans. So we'll keep you up to date as much as we can on the situation out there and when they expect the highway to be reopened. And, of course, if you hear anything else going on or any traffic and anywhere around town, give us a call on the coastline. Let us know, 709-754-1011, and we'll do our best to get the details out there with you, Coast All Day Traffic.
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12: Mostly cloudy through the night as we drop off to around 14. A few showers back in for Saturday. Light, spotty showers for the most part, some drizzle too, and 20 degrees the high. Cloudy sky, lingering drizzle. Most of the showers end though Saturday night, low 11. And by Sunday morning, the drizzle ends too. Cloud gives way to sunshine, high of 18. Partly sunny Monday, 21. This is Precision Weather Meteorologist Phil Spivak for Coast 101.1.
0: Thank you, Phil. Light rain in 17 in Clarenville, and right now here in St. John's, a bit of light rain and our temperature at 15.

Coast 101.1. There you go, Blondie, the song that describes the roundabouts in St. John's and Mount Pearl. It's one way or another. 4:32, it's Tony Angelo. Coasting you home. Bit of rain coming down out there right now, light rain, but drive safe as you make your coast home. R.E.M. now, here's the one I love, Coast 101.1.

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Hey, it's 4:44 Friday afternoon, coasting you home into the weekend. Tony Angelo still to come before 6. Well, we're going to sing our way into the weekend coming up, and also your chance to play Name It to Claim It is going to be coming up in just a little while. 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They don't need a name to be the best. Summer on the Coast takes us back to 1982. Coming up, stay tuned. Prince right now, When Doves Cry, Coast 101.1.

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0: Coast 101.1 Summer on the Coast. We take you back to the year 1982, the Go-Go's, and vacation. A lot of folks on vacation right now, but also a lot of folks doing a bit of traveling right now. And the TCH, bit of an issue on the TCH. Of course, it's still closed out by the Jack's Pond exit, the exit to Southern Harbor there, due to the serious accident earlier today. We're keeping you posted on that as much as we can. And we also had this call come in. Listen carefully.
1: Yeah, Tony, there's a truck on fire top of Soldier Pond Hill there on the Trans-Canada. Fire department just arrived.
0: All right, that came in 10, 15 minutes ago. Truck on fire just at the top of Soldier's Pond Hill on the TCH. And yeah, fire department just arrived. So it's going to be a bit slow going through that area until they get that all cleared off. 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You see anything going on traffic-wise? 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Let us know. 709-754-1011. Rick and Coast Local Headlines coming up. And stay tuned. We're going to sing our way into the weekend coming up as well.
2: Chance Theater is back in beautiful Conception Harbor, and one of this year's feature productions is Romeo and Juliet. Joining us today are Zoe Cleland, who plays Juliet, and Andrew Trimblett, who plays Romeo. Andrew and Zoe, you are a real-life couple. And does that make playing Romeo and Juliet easier or harder?
3: 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It makes it a lot easier to tap in and to go deep into these emotions.
2: This production features some exciting stage combat. The What was it like preparing for those scenes?
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14: I'm Rick with your Coast Local Headlines for View Resto Bar. Come savor their scrumptious food, marvel at the spectacular harbor views, and free parking, 115 Duckworth Street. A serious two-vehicle collision has the TCH east of Jack's Pond near the exit to Southern Harbor. Fully closed with traffic backed up considerably in both directions and no movement. Emergency responders and police are at the scene. There are no detours available and expect delays as the highway is impassable, expected to stay that way for an undetermined time. Motorists are asked to approach the area with caution due to heavy fog, water buildup, and poor visibility. The RNC has laid charges following a single-vehicle collision early today involving a motorcycle in Mount Pearl. At approximately 12:45 a.m., police initiated a traffic stop with a motorcycle carrying two people at the intersection of Topsail Road and Duns Road. The motorcycle fled and officers did not pursue in the interest of public safety. Minutes later, the same motorcycle was located heavily damaged on the roadway near Black Marsh Road. The 26-year-old man driving refused to provide a roadside sample for suspected impaired driving. Both he and the 22-year-old female passenger were sent to hospital with non-life-threatening injuries. The driver was charged with dangerous driving, flight from police, and refusal, and his license was suspended and vehicle seized. He was released to appear in court at a later date. The RNC continues to urge the public to report dangerous and impaired driving directly to police by calling 911. That's Coast Local Headlines. I'm Rick Bailey.
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16: Mostly cloudy through the night as we drop off to around 14. A few showers back in for Saturday. Light, spotty showers for the most part. Some drizzle, too, and 20 degrees the high. Cloudy sky, lingering drizzle. Most of the showers end, though, Saturday night, low 11. And by Sunday morning, the drizzle ends, too. Cloud gives way to sunshine. High of 18, partly sunny Monday, 21. This is Precision Weather Meteorologist Phil Spivak for Coast 101.1.
0: Thank you, Phil. Seeing a thunderstorm or two in the Clarendonville area right now. Temperature at 16 degrees and just some steady light drizzle. Here in St. John's, our temperature at 15.

Coast 101.1, Tom Petty running down a dream. Tony Angelo, if you see me running, try and keep up because something bad is happening. I never run. All right, let's go. Kick off the weekend. Join me as we sing along. 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

0: Coast 101.1, a song originally done by Shocking Blue way back in 1969. That's the Bananarama version of Venus. Hey, it's 5:14. Tony Angelo. Looks like it's starting to brighten up a little bit out there, but still expecting some bit of rain, bit of drizzle, bit of fog. It's all going to be with us right through the evening and into the overnight as well. So things should start clearing off tomorrow, fingers crossed. Let's give away a jumbo pizza now with No Name Pizza and Name It to Claim It. I'll read you a song lyric. Name the song it comes from. Claim the jumbo pizza from No Name Pizza, 30 Ropewalk Lane. They don't need a name to be the best. Here is the song lyric. Listen carefully. And she's watching him with those eyes, and she's loving him with that body. I just know it. And she's watching him with those eyes, and she's loving him with that body. I just know it. Call the Coast 9 now. We're going to play right after Summer on the Coast. Goes back to 1985.
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0: Coast, 101.1 Summer on the Coast. We take you back to 1985, the Beverly Hills Cop soundtrack. That is Glenn Frey, and the heat is on. It's Tony Angelo. Not a whole lot of heat out there, but it looks like the sun is fighting to break through the clouds. Fighting a losing battle, but it's fighting. So fingers crossed that it does break through and give us a bit of sunshine before the day comes to an end. All right, we're playing Name It to Claim It. No Name Pizza, Jumbo Pizza on the line. Let's go to the coastline and see who wants to take a shot at it. Hey, Coast, who's this?
1: Jacqueline.
0: Jacqueline, how you doing?
1: Good, how are you?
0: Oh, I'm doing all right. What's going on a Friday afternoon?
1: Oh, out with my husband working.
0: Oh, okay. Well, we don't want to keep you from your work, so let's get you Jumbo Pizza if we can. The lyric is, and she's watching him with those eyes, and she's loving him with that body. I just know it. What's the name of that song?
1: Jesse's Girl.
0: I wish that I had Jesse's. Yeah, Jesse's Girl, Rick Springfield. All right.
1: I won't subject you to my singing.
0: You should, because I subjected you to mine. So, bonus points.
1: No, you're an opera singer compared to me.
0: Oh, yes. No, I don't think that. Bonus points. Rick Springfield, who did he play in General Hospital? Do you remember?
1: Oh, who did he play?
0: Dr. Noah something? I don't know. I can't remember.
2: Noah Drake.
0: There you go. Yay. Team effort. We got it. All right, Jacqueline, you got yourself a jumbo pizza from No Name Pizza. All right.
1: Perfect.
0: Hang on the line. I'll get some details and take care of getting you fed.
1: Thanks.
0: It is our Name It to Claim It song for this afternoon. Jesse's Girl, Rick Springfield.

0: Coast 101.1, Rick Springfield, Jesse's Girl, our Name It to Claim It song for this afternoon. And yes, it was a team effort, but we did it. We figured out what his character name was on General Hospital. Rick Springfield played Dr. Noah Drake. Hey, it's Tony Angelo. Jacqueline got that one. She called through and identified the song. And yeah, we team effort to get Noah Drake. So she got it all. And she got a jumbo pizza from No Name Pizza, 30 Ropewalk Lane. They don't need a name to be the best. We'll do it again for you coming up Monday afternoon between 4 and 6. I'll have a song lyric for you. Name the song it comes from. Claim the jumbo pizza. No Name Pizza, 30 Ropewalk Lane. They don't need a name to be the best, and you'll hear more about it right here.
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14: Mostly cloudy through the night as we drop off to around 14. A few showers back in for Saturday. Light, spotty showers for the most part, some drizzle too, and 20 degrees the high. Cloudy sky, lingering drizzle. Most of the showers end though Saturday night, low 11. And by Sunday morning, the drizzle ends too. Cloud gives way to sunshine, high of 18, partly sunny Monday, 21. This is Precision Weather Meteorologist Phil Spivak for Coast 101.1.

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It's Tony Angelo. Coasting you home into the weekend. If you haven't had a chance to check it out yet, go to our Facebook page, go to our socials, The Adventures of Dana and Bill. You can see what we're putting into a time capsule. It's good for a laugh. Here's Starship Now. Nothing's gonna stop us now. Coast 101.1.

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You know the funny thing? There is not one R in that Chicago. At Chicago, and along comes the woman. Tony Angelo coasting home into the weekend. Good to have you along. Here's Alanis Morissette, and you learn Coast 101.

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0: Coast 101.1 Summer on the Coast. Let's take you back to summer 1985. John Fogerty, the voice of CCR, and Centerfield. We're going to play that song for the Toronto Blue Jays. They've had a bit of a surge as of late, and it's given them a shot in the wild card chase, but it's kind of a tight race, so they've got no margin for error. They got to pretty much win everything from this point on. I don't know. I can't see that happening. Tony Angelo here. We got Rick and Coast Local headlines coming up, and we'll check out what's in store for the weekend weather-wise. Phil has your Coast Precision weather on the way.
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5: 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They don't need a name to be the best. Buren Peninsula RCMP is asking for the public's help in locating 49-year-old Crystal Besserer. Police and family are concerned for her well-being. She was last seen in Buren just before 9 a.m. this morning, wearing light blue jean shorts, a light blue shirt, pink and orange-colored shoes, and a hat. She's described as Caucasian, 5'7" tall, 160 pounds, with brown hair and brown eyes. Besserer may be traveling in a gray 2021 Kia Sorento SUV with NL license plate JVG636. Police believe the vehicle has window damages, including the front windshield. Anyone with information about Crystal Besserer's movements or her current location is asked to contact local police or the Buren Peninsula RCMP detachment immediately. The PUB adjusted fuel prices overnight. Gas is up 0.8 cents. It's now $1.94.7 a liter on the Avalon. Diesel is 2 cents higher. Furnace and stove oils are close to 2 cents more. And propane is down by 1.3 cents. That's Coast Local Headlines. I'm Rick Bailey.
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8: Mostly cloudy through the night as we drop off to around 14. A few showers back in for Saturday. Light, spotty showers for the most part, some drizzle too, and 20 degrees the high. Cloudy sky, lingering drizzle, most of the showers end though Saturday night, low 11. And by Sunday morning, the drizzle ends too. Cloud gives way to sunshine, high of 18, partly sunny Monday, 21. This is Precision Weather meteorologist Phil Spivak for Coast 101.

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I've mentioned this before. If you get a chance, just Google or YouTube the isolated vocals of Lindsey Buckingham in Go Your Own Way. It's wicked to listen to. Just his voice, nothing else. All right, coasting you home into the weekend, into the home stretch for my part of the day. Hall & Oates now. This is Out of Touch, Coast 101.1.

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Coast 101.1, that's Cheap Trick and Surrender. It's Tony Angelo. Summer on the Coast, we're going to take you back to 1984. Coming up with a band so nice, they named it twice. Here are the Eurythmics now on the Coast.

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0: Coast 101.1 Summer on the Coast, taking you back to summer 1984. Number one song for a band so nice they named it twice, Duran Duran and The Reflex. How you doing? It's Tony Angelo. Speaking of nice, I can't wait for this. This is going to be nice. Sunday afternoons are about to get a whole lot smoother. You can join Dana Parsons starting Sunday, August 23rd. So not this Sunday, next Sunday at 12 noon as she welcomes you aboard Yacht Rock on the Coast. Awesome. 3 hours of the smoothest hits from Michael McDonald, Christopher Cross, Toto, Kenny Loggins, Boss Skaggs, and more. 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
12: Mostly cloudy through the night as we drop off to around 14. A few showers back in for Saturday. Light, spotty showers for the most part. Some drizzle too, and 20 degrees the high. Cloudy sky, lingering drizzle. Most of the showers end though Saturday night, low 11. And by Sunday morning, the drizzle ends too. Cloud gives way to sunshine. High of 18, partly sunny Monday, 21. This is Precision Weather meteorologist Phil Spivak for Coast 101.1.

Coast 101.1. Awesome show she put off at the Churchill Park Music Festival. Amanda Marshall, that's Fall from Grace. It's Tony Angelo with Billy Joel and Uptown Girls.

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And Aurora Women's Choir, this is an audition choir, sopranos and altos. 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Want those details again? 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

Coast 101.1. That's Sass Jordan. And make you a believer. How you doing? It's Tony Angelo. Winding things down for my part of the day. Rick is standing by. He's going to take over at 7 o'clock and get you through the rest of this Friday evening and into the weekend. And a good weekend it's going to be. Weather-wise, things are shaping up nice for the rest of Saturday and Sunday. Fingers crossed. Here's Big Country now, and in a Big Country, Coast 101.1.

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0: Coast 101.1. Summer on the Coast. Let's go back to summer 1996. That was, calculator in my head, 30 years ago. Can you believe it? Time is just like whoosh, flying by. So that's OMC and How Bizarre. It's Tony Angelo. Speaking of flying by, my time here has flown by. I am done for the day, and I am ready to head on out of here. Rick is ready to jump in, take over, and get you through the rest of your Friday evening. I'm back in here, actually, on Tuesday. Got Monday off, so I've had got a bit of a long weekend coming up. Looking forward to that. Whatever you're at the weekend, hey, as always, stay safe. Be good to each other. We'll chat Tuesday afternoon at 3 when I'll be back for another edition of The Coast Home. In the meantime, Rick, coming up after 7 on Coast.
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14: Mostly cloudy through the night as we drop off to around 14. A few showers back in for Saturday. Light, spotty showers for the most part. Some drizzle, too, and 20 degrees the high. Cloudy sky, lingering drizzle. Most of the showers end, though, Saturday night, low 11. And by Sunday morning, the drizzle ends, too. Cloud gives way to sunshine. High of 18, partly sunny Monday, 21. This is Precision Weather Meteorologist Phil Spivak for Coast 101.1.
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Coast 101 and Take On Me from AHA. It's Rick Bailey taking on another Friday night. And a little bit wet today, but hopefully that'll clear up by the weekend. Here's Phil Collins on the Coast. How can I-

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1: Yeah, I could, but yeah. You know, this is the life that I've chosen now.
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1: That of a tattooed individual.
2: Gangster life's for you.
1: I have to be more cool about things.
2: Right. 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
0: Mornings on the Coast with Bill and Carolyn. 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

Coast 101.1 and Sweetest Thing from U2. It's Friday with Rick. Got your Summer on the Coast hit from 1988 and the Beach Boys on the way after Kelly Clarkson. Here's Stronger on the Coast.

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0: It's Coast 1011, Summer on the Coast, from 1988, the movie Cocktail, starring Tom Cruise. There's the Beach Boys with their hit Kokomo. It's Rick Bailey. And if you want to spend a little beach time or some boating time, too, we've got just the thing for you. Starting on Sunday, August 23rd at noon, your Sunday afternoon is going to get a whole lot smoother when you join Dana Parsons. She's welcoming you aboard Yacht Rock on the Coast. Yeah, we're going to give you 3 hours of the smoothest hits from Michael McDonald, Christopher Cross, Toto, Kenny Loggins, Boz Scaggs, lots more. 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Maybe a Sunday drive, maybe simply kicking back, an afternoon on the deck. Whatever you're doing, spend it with Dana Parsons and Yacht Rock on the Coast, Sundays from noon to 3, and it starts on August 23rd, only on Coast 1011.
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10: Mostly cloudy through the night as we drop off to around 14. A few showers back in for Saturday. Light, spotty showers for the most part, and drizzle too, 20 degrees the high. Cloudy sky, lingering drizzle. Most of the showers end though Saturday night, low 11. And by Sunday morning, the drizzle ends too. Cloud gives way to sunshine, high of 18. Partly sunny Monday, 21. This is Precision Weather meteorologist Phil Spivak for Coast 1011.

It's Coast 101.1. You're a strange animal. There's Gowan. And you're hanging with Rick Bailey. Another Friday. Here's Toto in Africa on Coast 101.1.

If you don't think you're so handy, you might need a little help with some repairs, and you could get that at the AC Hunter Library tomorrow, Saturday, August 15th, from 9:30 a.m. until 12:30 p.m. It's Repair Cafe with the St. John's Tool Library, and their friends at the St. John's Tool Library lending a hand to help repair your gear with sharpening for lawnmower blades or scissors or knives. There's sewing machine maintenance, clothing repair, general gluing, small appliance and tool repair. And no registration needed for this. 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

It's Coast 101.1. I head by a century from the Tragically Hip. And, we're discussing a little bit about the Tragically Hip and, other songs that you grew up with on our latest edition of the CoastCast podcast. You'll be able to find that at coast1011.com. Look under the menu there. And, myself and Dana and Aiden are talking songs.

0: It's Coast 101.1 Summer on the Coast. We get Rick Astley from the summer of 1988. His number one follow-up to Never Gonna Give You Up, also number one for him, Together Forever. And it's Rick Bailey. Get together with the Coast crew on our Coast Facebook page. We've got a brand new Adventures of Dana and Bill video. Number 362, talking about the Coast time capsule. Yeah. What's that involving? Well, a lot of Bill stuff, actually. But you can see how long that lasts. Check it out on our Coast Facebook page. Your Coast Precision Weather, still ahead.
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7: Mostly cloudy through the night as we drop off to around 14. A few showers back in for Saturday. Light, spotty showers for the most part, some drizzle too, and 20 degrees the high. Cloudy sky, lingering drizzle. Most of the showers end though Saturday night, low 11. And by Sunday morning, the drizzle ends too. Cloud gives way to sunshine, high of 18, partly sunny Monday, 21. This is Precision Weather meteorologist Phil Spivak for Coast 101.1.

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It's Coast 101.1. You gotta be. There's Desiree. And it's Rick Bailey. Friday night here with the Killers. Here's Mr. Brightside on Coast 101.1.

0: What I always get a kick of is if you're driving through a farm area and you don't have the window down and you smell that and you look at the person in the vehicle with you and go, is that you?
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0: What have you eaten?
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1: With that being said, if you've been holding it in for a while.
0: That's the time to go. 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

0: It's Coast 101.1. There's Madonna, Your Summer on the Coast, taking us back to 1983 with her hit Holiday. And it's Rick Bailey. If you're spending some summer time out on holiday, wherever you happen to be, make sure you take the Celtic Coast with you. Yeah, you could join Aidan Hibbs tomorrow morning starting at 8 a.m. right up until 1 p.m. The very best in Newfoundland and Irish traditional music for you. But not only that, he's also got a chance for you to win at the end of this summer. We're going to help you nail down your summer again with Dalton's Home Hardware Building Center in Cape Royal. A chance for you to win a $5,000 prize towards a home reno project. All we need from you is some details of the home reno that you'd like done. Send your information to Aidan. That's Celtic at coast1011.com. 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
6: Mostly cloudy through the night as we drop off to around 14. A few showers back in for Saturday. Light, spotty showers for the most part. Some drizzle too, 20 degrees the high. Cloudy sky, lingering drizzle. Most of the showers end though Saturday night, low 11. And by Sunday morning, the drizzle ends too. Cloud gives way to sunshine. High of 18, partly sunny Monday, 21. This is Precision Weather meteorologist Phil Spivak for Coast 101.1.

It's Coast 101.1. There's Michael Bublé. Haven't met you yet. And Friday with Rick, here's No Doubt, Just a Girl on Coast 101.1.

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Get some details on this and more community matters at coast1011.com.

It's Coast 101. If you had my love, there's Jennifer Lopez. Hi, I'm Rick Bailey. Happy Friday to you. We're going to get into your summer on the coast. A summer 2001 hit from Weezer standing by. Here's Night Ranger with Sister Christian on Coast 101.

0: It's Coast 101.1, Summer on the Coast. Great summer track there from Weezer from the summer of 2001, Island in the Sun. And Weezer with a new album coming out, actually, on August 21st in the Weezer style. It's just self-titled, but it's a gold colored record, so they're calling it the Gold Album. But they've released a few songs off it already, including one called CEO, which I saw the video for recently. And yeah, it's kind of reminiscent of some earlier Weezer, like Blue Album Weezer, aka the Sweater Song. But I think that's what they were going for, or that's what the CEOs wanted, I guess. You'll have to see more on that. Hey, it's Rick Bailey. Are we going to get some sunshine this weekend? Well, we're going to get some showers first, but Sunday is looking a little bit sunnier, perhaps. Coast Precision Weather on the way.
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6: Mostly cloudy through the night as we drop off to around 14. A few showers back in for Saturday. Light, spotty showers for the most part. Some drizzle too. 20 degrees the high. Cloudy sky, lingering drizzle. Most of the showers end though Saturday night, low 11. And by Sunday morning, the drizzle ends too. Cloud gives way to sunshine. High of 18, partly sunny Monday, 21. This is Precision Weather Meteorologist Phil Spivak for Coast 101.1.

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It's Coast 1011, crazy little thing called love from Queen, and it's Rick Bailey. We are saying goodbye to the work week, hello to the weekend. Here's goodbye to you from Michelle Branch on Coast 1011.

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2: Carolyn just made me feel like a young boy again. Wait a minute. Hold on. Rewind that tape.
1: Sounds terrible. 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

It's Coast 101.1 Eagle Eye Cherry and Save Tonight. It's Rick Bailey. Hope you're going to save some time for tomorrow night. Saturday night at 8 o'clock, you can join Keith Soper, and he'll be back again Sunday afternoon for Epic 80s. Yeah, join him for all the best songs from that decade, some very cool moments, and an Epic 80s spotlight this weekend on Thompson Twins. You'll love it. It's all brought to you by East Coast Kia, 497 Kenmount Road, St. John's, or at eastcoastkia.ca. Epic 80s on the coast.

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0: It's Coast 101.1 Summer on the Coast. Rembrandts with their theme song from the TV sitcom Friends. I'll be there for you from summer 1995. Hey, it's Rick Bailey, and she's going to be there for you all weekend. I'm talking about Jenna Bowring. She's in our Coast Summer Cruiser this weekend for Summer on the Coast 2026 with Leon's Furniture. 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
5: Mostly cloudy through the night as we drop off to around 14. A few showers back in for Saturday. Light, spotty showers for the most part. Some drizzle, too. 20 degrees the high. Cloudy sky, lingering drizzle. Most of the showers end, though, Saturday night, low 11. And by Sunday morning, the drizzle ends, too. Cloud gives way to sunshine. High of 18. Partly sunny Monday, 21. This is Precision Weather meteorologist Phil Spivak for Coast 101.1.

It's Coast 101.1. Where have all the good people gone? From Sam Roberts. And it's Rick Bailey. It's Friday night. And, well, sometimes it's a good way to get into your weekend. Maybe it's not. Breakups are never good, but sometimes they are. Here's the breakup song from Greg Kinban on the Coast.